Rhino Aubrey star Ricky Skaggs and them Highway 40 blues, probably because of the potholes. My name is David Reed. This is WSM at Night. Thank you for joining me on this Thursday night, spending some time with me as I roll through some of your favorite classic country tunes. Going to be taking your request at 615-737-9650. That's the way to get in touch with me telephonically. If you would like to do so electronically, david@wsmradio.com. Going to be playing your favorite tunes all the way up until 11:30 tonight and celebrating a big birthday in the history of country music tonight, because born on this date back in 1923, Gentleman Jim Reeves was born down Texas way. So I thought I'd kick off the show with one of my favorite Jim Reeves tunes. It's so hard to pick because every single one of them are absolutely pure country gold, but this is one that I've gone back to time and time again over the course of my life. It's from 1960. It's Jim and Am I Losing You?

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0: That's the Urban Cowboy himself. It's Mickey Gilley. Don't the girls all get prettier at closing time? A lot of tens at two, or so I hear. My name is David Reed. This is WSM at Night, carrying you all the way up into 11:30 tonight. That's when I'll turn you over to the Grand Ole Opry and the Golden Era. But in the meantime, got plenty of great classic country tunes, including your request at 615-737-9650. Got a list. Going to start getting to those here momentarily, but some of that includes some Charlie Rich, some George Jones, and Merle Haggard, and I got it all coming up for you next.
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1: 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Ooh.

That's Charlie Rich. He's on the search for my wife for some reason. It's the most beautiful girl in the world. My name is David Reed. This is WSM at Night. Got a request in my email box, david@wsmradio.com, from Nancy. She wanted to hear a little George Jones duet, and no, not the one you're probably thinking of. She wanted to hear some George and Melba Montgomery, and here they are with We Must Have Been Out of Our Minds.

0: It's Merle Haggard by request from Dusty in Kentucky. Now, I don't think that's my friend Dusty Slay, the comedian, but I know that is one of his very favorite Merle Haggard songs, Misery and Gin. It's one of my favorites as well. My name is David Reed. This is WSM at Night. Thank you for spending some time with me here on this Thursday night. Hey, I want to remind you that you can wake up every weekday with some of your favorite modern and legendary bluegrass tunes. It's WSM's Bluegrass Breakfast begins Monday through Friday at 5 a.m., and you can hear it for one full hour now. That's even more bluegrass to start your day. And that's a perfect way to start it. You bring the coffee and some Purnell's Old Folks Country Sausage, and we will bring the bluegrass right here on 650 AM WSM.
1: 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I'm Zach Bennett. 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
3: Spotty showers and storms will gradually diminish across our southern tier later this evening. By about 9 o'clock, we should be done. I'm WSMV4 First Alert Meteorologist Bree Smith. Better weather is ahead. Not nearly as noisy overnight tonight. We should be partly cloudy with a little bit of patchy fog. Mostly sunny on Friday, highs around 90. Drier air settles in this weekend, so the humidity drops and it feels pretty good through Sunday.

top five hit of the Statler Brothers back in 1975. I'll Go to My Grave Loving You, written by Don Reed. And speaking of the Reed family, no relation, however, my name is David Reed. This is WSM at Night. Tomorrow would have been the 87th birthday of another member of the Statler Brothers, Harold Reed, who we unfortunately lost back in 2020. But an indelible part of country music history nonetheless. Again, my name is David Reed. This is WSM at Night, carrying you all the way up until 11:30 tonight. That's when I'll hand you over to the golden era of the Grand Ole Opry. But in the meantime, playing some of your favorite classic country tunes. Got a call from my buddy Mark down in Alabama. Wanted to hear a little Gene Watson. Going to have to dial it back to 1989 for this one. This is called The Jukebox Played Along.

That is Grand Ole Opry star Gene Watson, 1989. The Jukebox played along. My name is David Reed. This is WSM at Night. And I think I've told you I've been on the search for a jukebox for years. And I thought I was scrolling through Facebook Marketplace the other day, which may have been my first mistake. And I thought I'd found me a great jukebox. It was a Wurlitzer, and it was listed for $445. And I thought, that sounds way too reasonable. Well, it turns out it was. They had apparently forgot and left a zero off of the end of that. So needless to say, I'm still looking for that first jukebox of mine. Still taking your requests all the way up to 11:30 tonight. Nathan out in Westmoreland gave me a call. He wanted to dial it way, way back. He wanted to hear some Patsy Montana tonight. So I got it for you, Nathan. Here she is with Old Nevada Moon.

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2: Some people say a man is made out of mud. 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

0: was so awesome last week at the Opry. See Marty Raven join me, asked us on stage to sing Moon Over Georgia. My name is David Reed. This is WSM at Night. Shenandoah, they are headed to the Mother Church of Country Music for a special 40th anniversary celebration happening at Ryman Auditorium on Wednesday, October 28th. 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
6: NBC News Radio, I'm Scott Carr. The FAA says it's monitoring the severe storm slamming more than 32 million people from southern Connecticut to Virginia, including the New York City, Philadelphia, and Baltimore areas. Ground stops have been issued for New York's JFK, LaGuardia, and Newark airports, as well as Philadelphia International, BWI, and elsewhere. A chaplain at a women's hospital in Massachusetts testified today on the stand that Lindsay Clancy, the Massachusetts woman accused of killing her three young children, had told her a voice had told her to harm her children. Prosecutors said Clancy strangled the children in the family's home in 2023. The defense claimed she was suffering from bipolar disorder and postpartum psychosis. President Trump will be in South Carolina Friday to campaign for Republican Senator Darlene Graham, the sister of the late Senator Lindsey Graham. She's facing Congressman Ralph Norman in a South Carolina Republican Senate primary runoff on August 25th. Scott Carr, NBC News Radio.
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Back in 1981, Grand Ole Opry star Ronnie Millsap added that to his collection of top hits in country music. Ain't no getting over me. My name is David Reed. This is WSM at Night. And this is the storyteller, Tom T. Hall, with The Secret to Life.

0: No, he don't. That's a possum, George Jones from 1992. And I don't need your rocking chair. Did you know that that song was a response to a little bit of a controversy that George Jones got into involving a record label here in town and Dolly Parton? Yeah, I'll tell you that full story and we'll hear the song that sparked that controversy coming up next.
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true indicator of real love, eating crackers in the bed. That is Barber Mandrell. I think for my wife and me, it's the thermostat. My wife must really love me because most of the time she lets me control that thermostat, even if that means that she has to sleep in a snowsuit. My name is David Reed. This is WSN at Night. A few moments ago, we played George Jones' I Don't Need Your Rocking Chair. And that song was kind of a response to a situation that George had had a couple years prior. And Rocking Chair came out in 1992, but let's go back about 4 years to 1988. A songwriter named Floyd Parton, who just happened to have a very famous and talented sister named Dolly, wrote a song that he thought was perfect for Dolly to sing. Once he presented this song to Dolly, she said, "I love it, but this needs to be a duet, and I know exactly who it needs to be with." So she took that song to George Jones. They got into the studio. They cut it. Dolly loved it. George loved it. Dolly's record label, on the other hand, said, "We don't necessarily love it. We love the song. We love the duet, but we think George Jones may be a little bit older than the voice that we need opposite of yours in this song." So in 1988, that duet between Dolly Parton and George Jones got put on the shelf. A couple years later, they would bring it back off. Dolly would go back into the studio and record it with Ricky Van Shelton, and they would take it to the top of the charts in 1991. Of course, I'm talking about the song Rocking Years. But George kind of maybe got the last laugh on this one. I'm going to play you the version of Dolly and Ricky Van Shelton that was at the top of the charts in 1991. And then I'm going to play you the song that actually got released in 2008. This thing sat on the shelf for all of those years. And George included it on an album in 2008. His estate included it on that album back in 2008. It was a duets album called Burning the Playhouse. So I'm going to play both for you. You'll let you decide which one that you prefer. I have my preferences. I'm not going to taint your experience here, but here's the one that was the top of the charts in 1991. Dolly Parton and Ricky Van Shelton in Rockin' Years.

That is a classic, no doubt. That's Dolly Parton and Ricky Van Shelton from 1991, Rocking Years. But that's not the way the song originally sounded. Back in 1988, when Dolly went into the studio with George Jones to record that, and the record label said, "Nah, we don't like George on this one." I can't imagine anyone in this town turning down George Jones. But that's exactly what happened. But 20 years after that song was recorded, it would wind up on an album of duets featuring George Jones called Burn Your Playhouse Down. So now we know exactly what it sounded like. So here it is. You be the judge. Which of these versions do you like better? Here's Dolly and George in the original version of Rocking Years.

0: There you have it. That is the original version of Rockin' Years from 1988. Dolly Parton and George Jones. Prior to that, you heard Dolly and Ricky Van Shelton. And I really don't want to have to make a choice between this. It's two great songs right there, but it's hard to beat Dolly and George Jones. Something about some voices that sound like they've already been through some things. Looking forward to the future and still standing by one another. My name is David Reed. This is WSM at Night. Thank you for joining me on this Thursday night, spending some time with me here. I truly appreciate it. Carrying you all the way up until 11:30 tonight with some of your favorite classic country tunes. Got more on the way right after this.
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4: From the Springer Mountain Farms Weather Center, here's your first alert forecast.
5: Spotty showers and storms will gradually diminish across our southern tier later this evening. By about 9 o'clock, we should be done. I'm WSMB4 First Alert Meteorologist Bree Smith. Better weather is ahead. Not nearly as noisy overnight tonight. We should be partly cloudy with a little bit of patchy fog. Mostly sunny on Friday, highs around 90. Drier air settles in this weekend, so the humidity drops and it feels pretty good through Sunday.

Sad Songs, What Happens When Two of the Greatest in Country Music History Collide, written by the great Bill Anderson and sung so beautifully by Roger Miller, When Two Worlds Collide. My name is David Reed. This is WSM at Night. Thank you for spending some time with me here on this Thursday night. I surely appreciate it. So roll through some of your favorite classic country tunes all the way up until 11:30 tonight. And was talking a few minutes ago to Melissa up in New York, and we discovered that we both have the very same favorite song of all time. And she asked if I could play that song, and absolutely, I can play that song for you. And this song in particular, this version in particular, is the one that played at my wedding to my beautiful wife, Christy, as I was walking down the aisle. My favorite song of all time. It's not Rocky Top. That's my second favorite song of all time. But my favorite song of all time is Amazing Grace. And here's Dr. Ralph Stanley with his version of that song.

0: 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We're waking up
1: the country. I'll do the hosting, okay?

0: is my friend Skeeter Davis and the end of the world. My name is David Reed. This is WSM at night. To the phones, who's this?
1: Hey, Dave, it's Brian. How are you doing, bud?
0: Good, Brian. How are you tonight?
1: Doing pretty good.
0: Good. Good to hear. What can I play for you?
1: You want to do another gospel classic by Flatten Scruggs?
0: Yeah, which one?
1: Standing on the Rock, where Moses stood.
0: Yes, sir. We'll do it. We'll go to church up in here tonight.

I forgot exactly how great that version of that song is. That makes me want to bring a banjo to church on Sunday. Someone else had to play it for me, but nonetheless, we would get a little bluegrass in our gospel on Sunday mornings. My name is David Reed. This is WSM at Night. Thank you, Brian, for calling up and requesting that one. And I'm not going to lie to you. You know, a few moments ago, we were comparing the versions of songs of rocking years between the George Jones version with Dolly and the Ricky Van Shelton version of Dolly, and that has gotten me wanting to hear some more Ricky Van Shelton. So I'm going to play my very favorite Ricky Van Shelton song and make sure that this microphone is off, because one of these days it's going to happen where I'm going to leave this microphone on and you all are going to be, I'm not going to say blessed, but you're going to hear me singing and serenading you as I do here in the studio to the empty walls. But it's not going to be a good thing, but it may very well be this song when it happens, because this is one I sing along to at the top of my lungs every single time. It's Ricky Van Shelton and Somebody Lies.

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2: NBC News Radio, I'm Scott Carr. The FAA says it's monitoring the severe storm slamming more than 32 million people from southern Connecticut to Virginia, including New York City, Philadelphia, and Baltimore. Ground stops have been issued at several airports, including New York's JFK, LaGuardia, and Newark airports. An Albany, New York woman's accused of pledging allegiance to ISIS and plotting an attack on that state's Capitol building in Albany. FBI agents say 35-year-old Jessica Bowie wanted to blow up the Capitol and kill lawmakers working inside. She's been arrested and charged for attempting to provide material support to ISIS. Federal health officials say more than 430 cases of salmonella infections across 32 states have now been linked to eating certain kinds of jalapeno peppers. The CDC says the outbreak has led to at least 57 hospitalizations. There have been no reported deaths. Scott Carr, NBC News Radio.
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0: much as I.
1: My apologies to Elvis Presley and Charlie Maddox, but that is the definitive version of that song right there. That's Hank Snow, the Singing Ranger, and the Rainbow Ranch Boys, and a fool such as I. My name is David Reed. This is WSM at Night. And you know what else had a great version of that out in the late 80s, maybe into the 90s? Bailey and the Boys. Remember Bailey and the Boys? I think that actually may have been a top 10 or top 5 hit for them back in the late 80s or early 90s. That one's worth going and looking up on your Google machine when you get a chance. I got an email from Sarah out in Arkansas. Sarah, thank you for listening out in Arkansas on the WSM app. You can send me an email, david@wsmradio.com, if you have a request. And she wanted to hear a story song tonight, was in the mood to hear a little bit of a bedtime story, and left it up to me to choose which one. Thank you, Sarah, for tasking me with that, because that's such a hard decision, especially for me. Story songs in country music are my absolute favorites, and we don't have enough story songs nowadays. Frankly, I believe our attention spans aren't long enough to endure a great written story song nowadays, but there's so many in the history of country music. But my mind went almost directly to this one. It's a song by Bobby Gentry, and no, it's not the one you're thinking about. This one does not involve Billy Joe McAllister. This involves a young lady named Fancy.

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11: There's not a lot of women in country music that have gotten to graduate to that.

Some Kenny Rogers and Dottie West for you. How about that on a Thursday night? All I ever need is you. My name is David Reed. This is WSM at night, and all I ever need is a great country tune, and that's what we get every night here on 650 AM WSM. Time now for our nightly Whitley, and this next one was selected by me because it's one of those songs that's been stuck in my head all week. As I lay awake in bed at nights and can't sleep, for some reason, songs just pop in my head, and they will stay there all week. Even when I am sleeping, I will wake up with a song on my mind, but I guess that's a good thing, right? If I can't sleep, I might as well be listening to some good music, even if it's only in my head. But this one, for some reason, has been the song stuck in my head at 2 a.m. every single morning this week. It's Keith Whitley and Dance With Me, Molly. Hey.

0: That's the Man in Black and the Orange Blossom Special. And Grand Ole Opry star Charlie McCoy on that blues harp on that one. My name is David Reed. This is WSM at Night, inviting you to join us every Monday night for Radio from the Heart. It's Heart of the Night with Nan Kelly. It's a listener-driven show where we have real conversations with real people and combine that with timeless country music. You can be a part of the conversation right now. In fact, you can leave Nan a voicemail at 615-398-1260. That's 615-398-1260. It's Heart of the Night, live every Monday night from 7 to 10, right here on 650 AM WSM. And thinking of Nan makes me think of Dan Seals, so I got some Dan coming up, especially for Nan and you, next.
1: 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We're going to rewind to the stage of the Grand Ole Opry for some highlight moments from this week's Opry 100 shows. 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So you can decide who's the best thrifter. Don't miss our picks of New Music Friday.

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1: Spotty showers and storms will gradually diminish across our southern tier later this evening. By about 9 o'clock, we should be done. I'm WSMV4 First Alert meteorologist Bree Smith. Better weather is ahead. Not nearly as noisy overnight tonight. We should be partly cloudy with a little bit of patchy fog. Mostly sunny on Friday, highs around 90. Drier air settles in this weekend, so the humidity drops and it feels pretty good through Sunday.

That song is almost perfect. That is Dan Sales, and Everything That Glitters Is Not Gold. My name is David Reed. This is WSM at Night. Thank you for spending your night with me here on 650 AM WSM. And if there is a perfect country song, it is, in fact, this one right here. He said

You know, she came to see him one last time. Oh, and we all wondered if she would. And it kept running through my mind. This time, he's over her for good.

Little Alabama by request from Sherry down in Huntsville. There you go, Sherry. There's the boys from Fort Payne for you. My name is David Reed. This is WSM at Night. Thank you for spending your Thursday night with me here on 650 AM WSM. 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And this one right here. Here he is with I'm Just a Country Boy.

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2: NBC News Radio, I'm Scott Carr. The FAA says it's monitoring the severe storm, slamming more than 32 million people from southern Connecticut to Virginia, including New York City, Philadelphia, and Baltimore. Ground stops had been issued for airports including New York's JFK, LaGuardia, and Newark airports. The USS Abraham Lincoln's being relieved to the Middle East. Reports say a replacement aircraft carrier, the USS George Washington, has arrived on site, giving the crew of the Lincoln a chance to go home. There's been concerns about the 5,000 Marines and sailors aboard who left San Diego in November, setting a modern carrier record for time at sea. The FBI says a female ISIS supporter was planning to attack New York's Capitol building in Albany. Agents say 25-year-old Jessica Bowie wanted to blow up the Capitol, killing the lawmakers inside. She allegedly discussed her plans with FBI informants and spent weeks surveilling the Capitol. Scott Carr, NBC News Radio.
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That was the 40th and final number one country hit in the career of Conway Twitty from 1987, Desperado Love. My name is David Reed. This is WSM at Night. Thank you for spending some time with me on this Thursday as I hopefully get you set up for the weekend. And I don't know, but something tells me you haven't had quite enough Patsy Cline in your life today, so I'm going to remedy that situation right now. Here's Miss Cline and Leaving on Your Mind.

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2: It's been rough and rocky traveling, but I'm finally standing upright on the ground. After taking several readings, I'm surprised to find my mind still fairly sound. I guess Nashville was the roughest, but I know I've said the same about them all. We received our education in the cities of the nation, me and Paul. Almost busted in Laredo, but for reasons that I'd rather not disclose. But if you're staying in a motel there and leave, just don't leave nothing in your clothes.

0: Well, if you're going to be hanging out anywhere down on the corner of love, sounds like a great place to be. My name is David Reed. This is WSM tonight. That's Buck Owens and the Buckaroos on 650 AM WSM. 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

Always got to wait for that to fade out so I can hear those lovely tones of the great Richard Sturban of the Oak Ridge Boys, who are singing back up on that George Jones hit, Same Old Me. My name is David Reed. This is WSM at Night, carrying you all the way up until 11:30 tonight. Got an email, david@wsmradio.com. That's how you can get in touch with me. Jim shot me an email and said he wanted to hear some Marty Robbins tonight. That sounds like a mighty fine idea. Here's the Grand Ole Opry star with a white sports coats and a pink carnation.

0: You can't get enough Waylon. Maybe I'm just speaking for myself, but there he is. Ain't living long like this. Well, we are living just like this all the way up until 11:30 tonight, playing your favorite classic country tunes here on 650 AM WSM. My name is David Reed. This is WSM at Night. And on the other side, we celebrate the birthday of a man who was one of the best friends country music ever saw and the son of a bona fide legend. I'll tell you who that is, and we'll hear from them coming up next.
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4: Partly cloudy with patchy fog overnight tonight, but thankfully the storm threat is over. Not to say there may not be a few stray showers or rumbles that pop up Friday afternoon, but all in all, the worst is behind us. I'm WSMB4 First Alert meteorologist Bree Smith. Temperatures are going to hover right around normal, so 90 for your top temperature Friday and through the weekend, with lower humidity settling in as well, so it's finally going to feel more comfortable outside.

That's E.T. It's Ernest Tubb and his troubadours and two glasses Joe. My name is David Reed. This is WSM at Night. And born on this day in 1935, the eldest son of Ernest Tubb, Justin, was born down in San Antonio, Texas, and an Opry star in his own right. And he has one of those legacies that extends beyond the albums that were just released and the music that he released. He did so much in this town. He was a singer, a songwriter, a producer, and a friend to everyone he came in contact with. And when he passed away, much too young, at 62 years old, it was felt all across Music City. So we honor the great Justin Tubb tonight with a song that he wrote that was went on to become the lone number one in the career of another Opry star, talking about Hawkshaw Hawkins, and that song is Lonesome 77203. Here's Justin with his version of the song that he wrote for Hawkshaw.

On 650 AM WSM, that's Hank Williams and his Drifting Cowboy Band. My name is David Reed. This is WSM at night. And from one Hank to another, we go from Williams to Lachlan. And send me the pillow you dream on.

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0: Veteran singer-songwriter Edwin McCain will perform at Harkin Hall on Saturday, August 22nd at 7:30. McCain had his major label breakout in the 90s with Honor Among Thieves. 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
6: NBC News Radio, I'm Scott Carr. The FAA says it's monitoring the severe storm slamming more than 32 million people from southern Connecticut to Virginia, including New York City, Philadelphia, and Baltimore. Ground stops have been issued at several airports, including New York's JFK, LaGuardia, and Newark airports. An Albany, New York woman's accused of pledging allegiance to ISIS and plotting an attack on that state's Capitol building in Albany. FBI agents say 35-year-old Jessica Bowie wanted to blow up the Capitol and kill lawmakers working inside. She's been arrested and charged for attempting to provide material support to ISIS. Federal health officials say more than 430 cases of salmonella infections across 32 states have now been linked to eating certain kinds of jalapeno peppers. The CDC says the outbreak has led to at least 57 hospitalizations. There have been no reported deaths. Scott Carr, NBC News Radio.
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1: the country. I'll do the hosting, okay?

Those are the lovely Forrester sisters. I fell in love again last night. My name is David Reed. This is WSM at Night. Got a request from Mel down in Mobile, Alabama, the original home of Mardi Gras and one of my favorite restaurants in the entire country, the original Oyster House. He wanted to hear some Gene Watson tonight. So, Mel, here you go. Here's the Grand Ole Opry star with Got No Reason Now or Going Home.

0: That's Larry, Steve, and Rudy, the Gallon Brothers in Houston. My name is David Reed. 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It's Kelly, Charlie, and Annie Nye. We are live and local and connected to the country. 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It's the Kelly Sutton Show. 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

That is Grand Ole Opry star Connie Smith, and I can't remember. My name is David Reed. This is WSM at Night. Connie and her husband, Marty, will be a part of that big Opry show tomorrow night featuring Carrie Underwood. I'll give you that full rundown coming up here in just a few moments. But this next guy, we're going to celebrate him on September the 22nd. It's Opry 100 Honors Charlie Pride, with performances from Darius Rucker, Pam Tillis, Neil McCoy. His son Dion will be here as well. War and Treaty. Those tickets are still going fast, but there are a few waiting for you right now at Opry.com. Here's Charlie now with I Know One.

0: Howard and David, the Bellamy Brothers, and Sugar Daddy. My name is David Reed. This has been WSM at Night. I love that song, one of my favorite Bellamy Brothers tunes, but it always makes me think of candy. You remember the Sugar Daddies back in the day on the stick there and would rip out any fillings that you had in your mouth. It would give you the cavities, and then it would send you back to the dentist when it took all of the dental work out of your mouth. But they were so, so good. And the Sugar Babies, too. I've done flung a craving on myself. Going to have to stop by the convenience store on the way home and get something sweet now. I am headed out for the night, about to turn you over to the golden era of the Grand Ole Opry, some of the biggest stars that ever walked across that Ryman stage in the 50s and 60s. You will hear from them from 11:30 until midnight, and then turn you over to Zach Bennett. He'll carry you through the wee hours of Friday morning. I'll next talk to you tomorrow night during the intermission for the Friday Night Opry. Two big shows tomorrow night, 7 p.m. and 9:30 p.m., featuring Grand Ole Opry star Carrie Underwood. Connie Smith will be here, Marty Stewart, the Isaacs, Rhonda Vincent, Big Daddy Weave, and the Opry debut of the Creakers. It's a big night here at the Opry. I'm going to do it one more time on Saturday night as well with Carrie. If you would like to be a part of the show, there's still some tickets remaining. You can come out and catch Carrie Underwood. Four big shows this weekend at the Grand Ole Opry. Those tickets are waiting for you right now at Opry.com. Until then, it's time for Willie to play me on home.
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2: Partly cloudy with patchy fog overnight tonight, but thankfully the storm threat is over. Not to say there may not be a few stray showers or rumbles that pop up Friday afternoon, but all in all, the worst is behind us. I'm WSMP4 First Alert meteorologist Bree Smith. Temperatures are going to hover right around normal, so 90 for your top temperature Friday and through the weekend, with lower humidity settling in as well, so it's finally going to feel more comfortable outside.
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everybody. This is Art Devine speaking from the stage of the Old Opry House in Nashville, Tennessee, inviting you to another performance of the Grand Ole Opry, featuring Leroy Van Dyke, Miss Dottie West, the Browns, Tom Paul and the Glazer Brothers, and Miss Del Wood. And now with all the auctioneers, here's Leroy Van Dyke.

We have a real fun-packed, talent-packed show for you, and I know you're going to enjoy every minute of it. Not the least of which is a beautiful young lady waiting in the wings to come out, one of my favorite singers on the Grand Ole Opry. Make welcome Miss Dottie West with a song, It Only Takes Practice. Just a minute.

Lee. And coming up now is a group that has some of the finest harmony that ever hit the Grand Ole Opry stage here at the Ryman. And we'd like for you to make welcome now the Browns, Jim Edward, Maxine, and Bonnie.

Coming out now is a group of boys that have had many good records out, but I think of all the records they've had out, this is my favorite. It's the Glazer Brothers. Nice hand for the Glazers. David, they're playing our song.

The Glazer Brothers, and I think we told you right when we said that was a pretty song, and they do such a fine job of it. One of their fine records. We'd like to do a ballad now that we had out not too long ago. It's a pretty sad song. It's called Dim Dark Corner.

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3: Yes, sirree. On with the show. And next pretty young lady that you enjoyed a few minutes ago is Miss Dottie West with Getting Married Has Made Us Strangers. Miss Dottie West.

0: Johnny.
1: Now, it's our pleasure out here on the opera stage to have one of the finest singing groups that I've ever worked with, the Browns. Let's give them a great welcome here on the opera stage. You want to tell us about the number, don't you?
2: I sure do.
3: Thank you. Thank you very much. It is awfully nice to have Maxine and Bonnie up here with me. You know, this is an awfully big old stage whenever you come out by yourself, especially after singing with the two girls for so long. You can't grow peaches on a cherry tree.

Coming out now is the lady that we call the queen of the keyboards around here at the Grand Ole Opry, and she's getting the stool adjusted for the rad height, and she's going to play Rag in the Keys. It's Miss Del Wood.

0: Shenandoah is celebrating 40 years of country music with a special anniversary concert at the historic Ryman Auditorium on Wednesday, October 28th. 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
3: NBC News Radio, I'm Scott Carr. The FAA says it's monitoring the severe storm slamming more than 32 million people from southern Connecticut to Virginia, including New York City, Philadelphia, and Baltimore. Ground stops have been issued for airports including New York's JFK, LaGuardia, and Newark airports. The USS Abraham Lincoln's being relieved in the Middle East. Reports say a replacement aircraft carrier, the USS George Washington, has arrived on site, giving the crew of the Lincoln a chance to go home. There's been concerns about the 5,000 Marines and

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1: 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She'll be back next week. Good morning. It's Late Nights with Lexi, just past midnight in America's Music City. I'm Zach Bennett. Let's play some Travis Tritt. Here's Anymore.

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0: 650 AM WSM, the radio home of the Grand Ole Opry for more than 100 years now. It's a couple of Grand Ole Opry members there, from Ricky Van Shelton to Charlie Daniels and the boys. Singing about that time, the devil went down to Georgia. 650 AM WSM.
1: The devil went down to Georgia. He was looking for a soul to steal. He was in a bind because he was way behind and he was willing to make a deal. When he came across this young man sawing on a fiddle and playing it hot, and the devil jumped up on a hickory stump and said, "Boy, let me tell you what. I guess you didn't know it, but I'm a fiddle player too. And if you'd care to take a dare, I'll make a bet with you. Now you play pretty good fiddle, boy, but give the devil his due. I bet a fiddle of gold against your soul, 'cause I think I'm better than you."

The devil bowed his head because he knew that he'd been beat. And he laid that golden fiddle on the ground at Johnny's feet. Johnny said, "Devil, just come on back if you ever want to try again. 'Cause I told you once, you son of a gun.

0: me an excuse to cuss on the radio because I get to say the title, Much Too Young to Feel This Damn Old. It's Garth Brooks on 650 AM WSM. Good morning. I'm Zach Bennett in for Lexi Carter this morning. It's Late Nights with Lexi, and she'll be back with you on The Fringe on Sunday and then right back here overnight starting next week. 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
9: Partly cloudy with patchy fog overnight tonight, but thankfully the storm threat is over. Not to say there may not be a few stray showers or rumbles that pop up Friday afternoon, but all in all, the worst is behind us. I'm WSMP4 First Alert meteorologist Bree Smith. Temperatures are going to hover right around normal, so 90 for your top temperature Friday and through the weekend, with lower humidity settling in as well, so it's finally going to feel more comfortable outside.

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0: I like to think of them as the current day's Conway and Loretta. Ella Langley and Riley Green, they've recorded together a couple times since that song was a massive hit a couple years back, You Look Like You Love Me. That song really catapulted both of them into the superstardom they enjoy today. I'm Zach Bennett in for Lexi Carter. It's 6:50 a.m. WSM, the home of Face the Music with Chuck Mead every month. And we had the episode that aired last weekend with Joshua Headley was so popular, we're going to play it one more time this Sunday night. 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
7: NBC News Radio, I'm Tammy Trujillo. The FBI's investigation into former California Representative Eric Swalwell is expanding. Multiple reports say the FBI seized Swalwell's devices at San Francisco International Airport on Sunday night. The Bay Area Democrat was once a leading candidate for California governor. He resigned from Congress earlier this year amid sexual misconduct allegations. The USS Abraham Lincoln is being relieved in the Middle East. The replacement aircraft carrier, the USS George Washington, has arrived on site, giving the San Diego-based crew of the Lincoln a chance to return home. The 5,000 crew members left San Diego in November, setting a modern carrier record for time at sea. A new report says there's not a mass exodus in California. The state's population decreased slightly last year, but new research shows the drop was very small compared to California's total population. Smart Assets says that challenges the idea that lots of people are leaving. Tammy Trujillo, NBC News Radio.
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John Party. 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I'm Zach Bennett in for Lexi Carter. Overnight, glad to be with you again. Here's the King of Country, George Strait. Cowboy, riding away.

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It's Late Nights with Lexi. I'm Zach Bennett. I'm not Lexi. She will be back with you on Sunday for the Fringe, Sunday afternoon. Right now, here's Vinny. One more last chance. WSM.

0: Morgan Wallen, Love Somebody on 650 AM WSM. I'm Zach Bennett in for Lexi Carter, inviting you to wake up every weekday with some of your favorite modern and legendary bluegrass tunes. 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
4: Partly cloudy with patchy fog overnight tonight, but thankfully the storm threat is over. Not to say there may not be a few stray showers or rumbles that pop up Friday afternoon, but all in all, the worst is behind us. I'm WSMP4 First Alert meteorologist Bree Smith. Temperatures are going to hover right around normal, so 90 for your top temperature Friday and through the weekend, with lower humidity settling in as well, so it's finally going to feel more comfortable outside.

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650 AM WSM, when that song went to number one in 1991, it was the very first time ever that a country group's debut single made it all the way to the top, and Diamond Rio did it with Meet in the Middle. I'm Zach Bennett in for Lexi Carter. Got Brad and Dolly now when I get where I'm going on WSM.

0: That's Grand Ole Opry star Keith Urban. A little bit of everything at 6:50 a.m. WSM. I'm Zach Bennett in for Lexi Carter. Would you believe Shenandoah has been around for 40 years and they've never headlined a show at the Ryman? Well, that's about to change. October 28th, a special 40th anniversary celebration at Ryman Auditorium featuring Shenandoah with the hits, the stories, and the memories that have defined their remarkable career. 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
1: 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We're going to rewind to the stage of the Grand Ole Opry for some highlight moments from this week's Opry 100 shows. We have tickets to Shenandoah's 40th anniversary tour at the Ryman. We're going to give away a pair of those, and we're going to unveil our $10 or less thrift store

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9: NBC News Radio, I'm Tammy Trujillo. Severe storms are starting to rumble for over 32 million people from southern Connecticut to Virginia, including New York City, Philadelphia, and Baltimore. Tornadoes have been reported touching down in Dover, Delaware, and on Long Island. Forecasters expect a stalled cold front to bring days of rain to the East Coast. A group of bipartisan female lawmakers are calling for a House committee to hurry up in its sexual misconduct investigation into Congressman Jimmy Gomez. The group of women wrote in a statement that such allegations must be met with clear and meaningful consequences, especially ahead of the upcoming November midterms. A frozen blueberry recall now is at the most severe risk level. The initial recall was initiated in early July for the frozen blueberries sold at Publix markets. Now the FDA has issued a class 1 recall, meaning there's a reasonable probability that eating the blueberries will cause serious adverse health consequences or death. Tammy Trujillo, NBC News Radio.
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He's a coffee man these days. He owns a little chain of coffee shops in Middle Tennessee. Craig Campbell, called the Grindstone Cowboy, which is great, by the way. Excellent titling. I'm Zach Bennett at 650 AM WSM. So glad to be with you. And for Lexi Carter, one more night. She'll be back with you next week. Here's Lady A, Just a Kiss, is on 650 AM WSM.

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0: She's going to be down at Bridgestone Arena this weekend. That's Megan Maroney. 6 months later on 650 AM WSM. The Kelly Sutton Show is back later this morning with Charlie Matos, Annie Nye. 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Kathy Matea is going to be here. 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
1: Partly cloudy with patchy fog overnight tonight, but thankfully the storm threat is over. Not to say there may not be a few stray showers or rumbles that pop up Friday afternoon, but all in all, the worst is behind us. I'm WSMP4 First Alert meteorologist Bree Smith. Temperatures are going to hover right around normal, so 90 for your top temperature Friday and through the weekend, with lower humidity settling in as well, so it's finally going to feel more comfortable outside.

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0: always liked that song off that Sevens album. Very stripped down, string bandy stuff from Garth Brooks and wrapped up in you at 6:50 a.m. WSM. I'm Zach Bennett. Heart of the Night with Nan Kelly is back with you on Monday. 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
3: NBC News Radio, I'm Tammy Trujillo. U.S. Abraham Lincoln's being relieved in the Middle East after a deployment that stretched more than 270 days. Multiple reports say the replacement aircraft carrier, the USS George Washington,

650 AM, WSM, the radio home of the Grand Ole Opry. I'm Zach Bennett. In a couple months, this fellow's going to be a Country Music Hall of Famer officially. Here's Tim McGraw.

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0: Riley Green and Worst Way on 650 AM WSM. I'm Zach Bennett. It's almost Saturday. We've made it into Friday now. Like, we're 3.5 hours into Friday. But Saturday will be here before we know it. And every Saturday morning, we do something really special around here. We honor the life and legacy of our late great friend, Bill Cody, the Essential Bill Cody Collection. 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
4: My name is Joel, and I came to St. Jude Children's Research Hospital in December of 1987 to be treated for osteosarcoma, which is bone cancer. We didn't know anything about St. Jude. We didn't know what they meant or that, you know, when we got here, what we would do, how it would be taken care of. And when we arrived, we found out that my family wasn't going to have to pay for any of my treatment, not for my medicine, not for travel, not for housing, not for food. St. Jude was going to cover all that. St. Jude supported me in every way, from, you know, taking that financial burden off my parents to making sure that all of my family was included in this time. St. Jude literally means everything to me. I get to go home to my family tonight. I get to cook dinner for them. 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
6: Partly cloudy with patchy fog overnight tonight, but thankfully the storm threat is over. Not to say there may not be a few stray showers or rumbles that pop up Friday afternoon, but all in all, the worst is behind us. I'm WSMP4 First Alert Meteorologist Bree Smith. Temperatures are going to hover right around normal, so 90 for your top temperature Friday and through the weekend, with lower humidity settling in as well, so it's finally going to feel more comfortable outside.

0: 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We're waking up
1: the country. I'll do the hosting, okay?

better things to do. I think of that line, wash my car in the rain. I did that the other day. I was driving to work. It was raining. And it just out of habit, I pulled into the car wash. And as soon as I went in the little gate, I was like, well, that was dumb. At least I have the monthly membership, right? It didn't cost me anything. Here's George Strait. I don't.

0: That's Grand Ole Opry star Keith Urban, Your Everything on 650 AM WSM. The 2026 Tennessee Association of Broadcasters Radio Station of the Year. Yeah, we got that award on Monday night. We're very proud of that. 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Find out all the cool stuff we're doing there. Annie Nye and Aaron Cooper and Kelly Sutton do a great job with all that stuff. 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
3: NBC News Radio, I'm Tammy Trujillo. The California man accused of trying to assassinate President Trump during the White House Correspondents' Dinner in April appeared in federal court Thursday. Officials say 31-year-old Cole Thomas Allen rushed a security checkpoint armed with guns and knives in an attempt to reach the president. Allen's pleaded not guilty and is being held without bond. There could be a key recording for the prosecution played today in the Tupac Shakur murder trial in Las Vegas. Thursday on the stand, a former Los Angeles police detective said Davis admitted to him that he killed the legendary rapper. That taped interview is expected to be played in court today. Apple Music is rolling out a new label later on this year to identify AI-generated songs. The music platform says it will start putting a Made with AI label on those released tracks. The announcement follows Spotify's newly announced AI persona label, as well as Tidal's decision to label AI songs and ban them from earning royalties. Tammy Trujillo, NBC News Radio.
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Carly Pearce and Ashley McBride won a Grammy for that song. Carly had just become an Opry member when it came out. Ashley hadn't quite yet, but now they both are, and they're here a lot, and we love them both. 6:50 a.m. WSM. Good morning. It's Late Nights with Lexi. I'm Zach Bennett in for Lexi. She'll be back next week. Here's Vince. I Still Believe in You. 6:50 a.m. WSM.

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0: 650 AM, WSM, the radio home of the Grand Ole Opry and Kelsey Hart Fireworks. I'm Zach Bennett. Speaking of the Grand Ole Opry, we got two of them tonight for you. 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And we'll have performances from Connie's husband, Marty Stewart, plus the Isaacs and Rhonda Vincent. Special guest Big Daddy Weave in the house and the Opry debut of the Creakers. It's going to be a great night at the Opry. 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
1: 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From the Springer Mountain Farms Weather Center, here's your first alert forecast.
6: Partly cloudy with patchy fog overnight tonight, but thankfully the storm threat is over. Not to say there may not be a few stray showers or rumbles that pop up Friday afternoon, but all in all, the worst is behind us. I'm WSMP4 First Alert meteorologist Bree Smith. Temperatures are going to hover right around normal, so 90 for your top temperature Friday and through the weekend, with lower humidity settling in as well, so it's finally going to feel more comfortable outside.

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The radio home of the Grand Ole Opry and Late Nights with Lexi. I'm Zach Bennett. Lexi's back with you next week. Hope she's enjoyed her vacation. She'll be coming back with a tan, I'm sure. Here's Trisha. Powerful Thing is on WSM.

0: Carrie Underwood on 650 AM WSM. I mentioned a moment ago that she's going to be here tonight for two Grand Ole Opry shows. She's also going to be back tomorrow night, the 22nd, Saturday, for two Grand Ole Opry shows. And a very special moment tomorrow night is Randy Travis will be here. He'll be with James Dupre. Now, if James is the guy that's been performing Randy's songs and helping with that AI-assisted Randy Travis song that came out a couple of years ago, James Dupre is awesome. And he's going to be here with Randy, and that's going to be a very special moment here at the Opry. Every time Randy's here, we love it. John Conley's going to be here as well, plus T. Graham Brown, Wyatt McCubbin, Charles Esten is back, and we'll have the Opry debut of Jenna Davis. That's all happening tomorrow night, Saturday night, on the Grand Ole Opry. 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
0: You got no. I'm Zach Bennett with today's Pure American Country Radio Minute. On this date in 1938, Kenny Rogers was born in Houston, Texas. And before country music claimed his husky voice, Kenny was singing doo-wop and rock, playing jazz. He joined the New Christy Minstrels and helped form the First Edition, of course. That band could move from psychedelic pop to Ruby, Don't Take Your Love to Town. Kenny

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3: Nashville. NBC News Radio, I'm Tammy Trujillo. USS Abraham Lincoln is on the way home from the Middle East. Multiple reports say the replacement aircraft carrier, the USS George Washington, arrived on the site, giving the San Diego-based crew of the Lincoln a chance to finally return home. There have been concerns about the 5,000 crew members who left San Diego in November, setting a modern carrier record for a time at sea. The California man who allegedly tried to assassinate President Trump and others during the White House Correspondents' Dinner in April was in federal court on Thursday. Officials say 31-year-old Cole Thomas Allen rushed a security checkpoint armed with guns and knives in an attempt to reach the president. A new report is raising concerns that traders may have used inside information to make millions on the online prediction market Polymarket. The Anti-Corruption Data Collective identified 152 accounts that collectively made $8 million on military and defense-related predictions with an average win rate of about 97%. Tammy Trujillo, NBC News Radio.
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8: Partly cloudy with patchy fog overnight tonight, but thankfully the storm threat is over. Not to say there may not be a few stray showers or rumbles that pop up Friday afternoon, but all in all, the worst is behind us. I'm WSMP4 First Alert meteorologist Bree Smith. Temperatures are going to hover right around normal, so 90 for your top temperature Friday and through the weekend, with lower humidity settling in as well, so it's finally going to feel more comfortable outside.

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4: Nashville. NBC News Radio, I'm Michael Kastner. The USS Abraham Lincoln is being relieved in the Middle East by the USS George Washington, according to multiple reports. The San Diego-based Lincoln crew can now prepare to return home after spending months at sea. There have been concerns about the roughly 5,000 sailors who left San Diego in November, setting a modern record for the longest carrier deployment. A state of emergency is in effect in Dover, Delaware, after a large tornado tore through the capital Thursday night. The storm downed trees and power lines, flooded roads and damaged buildings. The police report significant damage and scattered debris and are asking residents to stay off the roads while emergency crews respond.
5: You're a man who needs to control his fate.
4: The Odyssey has set an all-time R-rated record this week. After being in theaters over a month, The Odyssey became the highest-grossing R-rated movie of all time. Michael Kastner, NBC News Radio.
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0: 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From the Springer Mountain Farms Weather Center, here's your First Alert forecast.
8: I'm WSMV4 First Alert Meteorologist Stefano DiPietro. High near 90 today, mixing clouds and sun this afternoon, and a little bit less humid as well. But that being said, we'll keep an eye out for an isolated shower in the Cumberland Plateau, down to the 60s tonight. Tomorrow, we're also around 90 again. Most of us are dry through the day and mixing clouds and sun, but there still could be an isolated pop-up shower or thunderstorm in the plateau. Saturday night, we're down to the 60s. Sunday's a mostly sunny day. Highs are staying in the 80s.
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0: That's truly one of the best songs to hear on a Friday, because you know that there are going to be some people that are going out tonight, and they're like, I got to take my wing woman with me, because if I'm going down, she's going down too. So, good morning. No matter who you're going to call, if you're going down, we hope that they're listening to us as well. In fact, reach out. Tell your best friend. You need to be listening to this show. It's really fun. I think so, at least. Don't you think?
1: I agree.
2: I agree.
0: Yeah.
1: Yes. Okay. I hope you got to see the It Takes Two with featuring Kelsey Ballerini as the background music.
2: Yes. Making everything a two-person job. He names... I make videos and Charlie names them himself in his head.
1: Incorrectly.
2: And then just like refers to them.
0: Nice.
2: And then I have to kind of...
1: make sense of it all.
2: Yes. And I'm pretty
0: kind
2: good
0: at
2: like
0: it. Kind of like the way that you used to archive things on the show.
2: Yeah.
0: Yeah.
2: Yes. You were like, for Jeff.
1: But you knew exactly what I meant.
0: That one guy that had on the red suit, that was how we would archive things.
2: Right. Exactly.
0: I think his name was Santa Claus. Good morning. Welcome in. It is Friday. Oh, we are thrilled because today we get to show off our purchases.
1: Yeah.
0: We were popping tags.
1: I was very excited about mine.
0: I am too.
1: Yeah.
0: In fact, Reese already called dibs on whatever Annie doesn't like. So if you've missed out on this, we did a thrift store challenge this week. Each one of us had $10 to spend at a thrift store to buy for another person on staff. Mm-hmm. So I am buying for Annie.
1: Right.
0: Annie bought for you.
1: Right.
0: And you bought for me.
1: Right.
2: Okay. Can I call dibs on things that Reese doesn't like? Because sometimes you go to concerts and you get like some merch and I'm like, ooh, can I? And you're like, Reese already claimed it.
0: Right. That is true. So. That is true. Look, she is interested in going to your alma mater. That is one of the schools on the list. Mm. So if you can help us work out kind of a scholarship deal to Penn State.
2: We can do a trade.
1: Good job. All the goodwill stuff you want.
0: for a tuition discount at Penn State. Absolutely.
1: All right. So our live streams will start at 7 o'clock this morning. So tune in a little after that and we'll unveil our finds.
0: Yes.
1: And you can vote. You can see who did the best.
0: Oh, we're going to put it to a vote.
1: Yes. Well, I think we got to include the folks.
0: The folks.
2: You must check us out on Facebook or YouTube.
0: There you go. That's perfect. All right. So we're going to put up a poll. You can vote who did the best with their 10 bucks at the thrift store. Mm-hmm. Make sure that you're watching and listening to us this morning.
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0: to Shane Prophet this morning on WSM. Shane, if you're listening, tell your mom I said hey. His mom came with him to the Grand Ole Opry. Mm-hmm. Last time I saw her, got to hug her neck. She brings me apple butter every once in a while.
1: Oh.
0: Homemade.
1: If he's up early, a shout out to our grand poobah, Opry Dan Rogers. They may already be in the refrigerator. I need to check. He was supposed to bring me
0: pickles.
1: Time? Yeah.
0: I hope I get pickles this year. I didn't get pickles last year.
1: Well, you know.
2: I do love pickles. Mm. Just saying.
0: Are they bread and butter?
2: I was
0: dill?
2: Just
1: they're,
2: gonna say that.
0: I was reading your mind.
1: Neither. They are not as sweet as bread and butter, but they're certainly not dill. They're more bread and butter ish. But okay. The beauty is there's a lot of onion in there too. You can almost. I just sometimes eat them out of the jar. They're
0: nice.
1: So good.
0: Sure.
1: Yeah, they're
0: okay.
1: They're really, really, really tasty.
0: You know, for everybody else listening at this hour, they're probably like, "That's disgusting at 6 a.m." But you know what? Not for us.
2: Uh-uh.
0: We like it. Yeah.
2: Once it turns like 8 a.m., I'm like, lunch?
0: Of course.
1: Oh, yeah.
0: There's a lot on the way. You're listening this morning to the Kelly Sutton Show. Stay tuned.
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0: Okay, everybody. 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
7: 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This is Holly Thompson with your WSMV4 News Update. A deadly crash shut down I-24 East in the Antioch area this morning. Police say a car ran into the back of a semi and caught fire. We know one person was taken to the hospital. Officials say one person died there at the scene. Traffic has been diverted off Hickory Hollow Parkway over to Murfreesboro Road. WSMV4 will bring you updates on air and wherever you stream. A night at the State Fair takes a terrifying turn. 9 people were hurt, 4 of them sent to the hospital after a ride malfunctioned. It happened on the ride called Wave Swinger Wednesday night. Now, the company, Reef Offer Shows, is claiming that the ride stopped, and as it was coming down, some of the guests hit the surrounding fence. The Boring Company needs more workers for the Music City Loop Project. They're hosting a hiring event. It's coming up next week. The tunnel will connect downtown Nashville to B&A. Right now, there are 2 machines digging that massive tunnel. They are looking for workers who can wrench, weld, wire, engineer, or manage construction sites. The hiring event is set for next Friday. You'll need to apply online to make an appointment. And high school football picking back up across the mid-state. 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Catch WSMV Sports Director Chris Harris, Janier Cooper, covering the biggest high school games across the mid-state. 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
8: I'm WSMV4 First Alert meteorologist Stefano DiPietro. High near 90 today, mixing clouds and sun this afternoon, and a little bit less humid as well. But that being said, we'll keep an eye out for an isolated shower in the Cumberland Plateau, down to the 60s tonight. Tomorrow, we're also around 90 again. Most of us are dry through the day and mixing clouds and sun, but there still could be an isolated pop-up shower or thunderstorm in the plateau. Saturday night, we're down to the 60s. Sunday's a mostly sunny day. Highs are staying in the 80s.

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7: Nashville. NBC News Radio, I'm Michael Kastner. The woman accused of planning an attack on the New York State Capitol building allegedly has terrorist ties. The FBI says Jessica Bowie, a 35-year-old Albany woman, pledged allegiance to ISIS online before buying bomb-making materials earlier this month from a hardware store. The FBI says she began planning to detonate a bomb at the Capitol in July, discussing her plans with FBI informants and spending weeks taking surveillance photos of the building. The USS Abraham Lincoln will be heading back to the U.S. after a record deployment. Multiple reports say the replacement aircraft carrier, the USS George Washington, has arrived in the Middle East, giving the San Diego-based crew of the Lincoln a chance to return home. Def Leppard guitarist Vivian Campbell says his cancer has returned. He tells an El Salvador radio station he'll have to undergo treatment again as his bone marrow transplant last year was unsuccessful. Michael Kastner, NBC News Radio.
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9: I'm WSMV for First Alert Meteorologist Stefano DiPietro. High near 90 today, mixing clouds and sun this afternoon, and a little bit less humid as well. But that being said, we'll keep an eye out for an isolated shower in the Cumberland Plateau, down to the 60s tonight. Tomorrow, we're also around 90 again. Most of us are dry through the day and mixing clouds and sun, but there still could be an isolated pop-up shower or thunderstorm in the plateau. Saturday night, we're down to the 60s. Sunday's a mostly sunny day. Highs are staying in the 80s.
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10: Good morning, everybody. We made it to Friday. Yes. It felt like it took a little bit longer this week, didn't it?
11: Yeah.
10: I'm not sure why.
11: And I'm going somewhere later today, so yes. Then you're anticipating something exciting, and it takes forever to get to that point because you got to do all the things to prepare to get to that point.
10: That's right. Yeah. You're flying somewhere.
11: This was a long week.
10: It was a long week.
11: Yeah.
10: I need to talk about packing, too. I saw something yesterday that may trigger why it takes me so long to pack. I don't know. We can dive into that.
11: Right. It would just be nice if Southwest did not cancel any flights on Sunday.
10: Well, good luck with that.
11: Otherwise, you're getting an early text.
10: Goody. She's like, I'm on standby right now.
11: Annie will be on the board Monday morning.
10: Well, it is Friday. We're talking new music coming up in just a little bit. We've all picked a song or an album that's coming out today that we are going to share with you. So if you're looking for something new to dive into, we got you covered. Also, today is the day. We gave ourselves a thrifting challenge at the beginning of the week. This is our Thrifty and Thriving Week. Look at you with the nice packaging. It's Christmas.
11: Yeah, well, we have a lot of Christmas bags. But that's a great bag.
10: Yeah. Mm-hmm. You did a great job with that. Thank you, Charlie. So we decided our whole goal was we're going to go to a thrift store, Goodwill, you know, or Southern Thrift, someplace. And we are going to buy something for each other. $10 was the threshold. We may have gone over a little, not a lot. Annie is buying something for Charlie. Charlie bought for me. I bought for Annie. So we're going to reveal those coming up. Make sure that you're watching because we want you to weigh in on who won the challenge. And I mean, I think I went maybe a dollar over.
11: Okay.
10: But that's acceptable, we've decided.
11: Yes.
10: Within the parameters.
11: Yeah, I was $3 under on yours.
10: Okay, great. That's fine.
11: I think I was $6.57.
10: That's great.
12: I was right on the money, and I don't think thrift has tax, so I was right on.
10: You were right there.
11: Oh, thrift has no tax?
12: I don't really actually know.
10: They do ask if you want to round up, though.
11: Yeah, I rounded up two cents. It was $5.98 then. That's why I rounded up to six. Okay.
10: Yeah. There it is.
11: I felt bad rounding up 2 cents for education. You want to round up to education? I'm like, it's 2 cents.
10: If you would have said no.
12: I always say no.
11: No.
10: Isn't that the worst?
11: For 2 cents?
12: No, maybe for 2 cents I would have said yes. But like, I'm usually just like, don't trick me.
10: It is such a triggering thing when you are standing there and they're like, it's going to ask you a couple more questions. And then they turn the iPad around and you're like, oh, here we go. Is it going to be 10%, 15%, 20%? I don't know.
12: Yeah.
10: You're just handing me a cup. I'm so confused.
11: But have you noticed now where the suggested tips don't even start at 15 or 18? It's like 22, 20, 22, 25.
10: Yeah.
11: And then I got to do the math on other.
12: And then it's like, now you have me feeling bad for simply having had a conversation with you at all.
11: Right.
12: Because correct. Now I feel like because I am personable, I have to tip you because we had a conversation.
10: Mm-hmm. Yeah. It's tricky. And there are certain things that there are things that if you are doing a service for me, absolutely. If you are turning around and handing me something, then I'm kind of like, I don't know if that, should I give you money for that? Is it going to the person who made it for me or is it, I don't know. It just feels weird. All of it feels weird.
11: I mean, I always tip on to go for sure.
10: Yeah.
11: You know, because someone had to do it. Someone had to package
10: it. Yes.
11: And I'll usually do like 15% on a to go.
10: Yeah. I'm right.
11: But they're not getting 22.
10: But every
11: you
10: got to
11: do some decent service, I think.
10: And I don't like being at the grocery store and they ask you if you want to round up at the grocery store. Mm. And I'm like, well, what is it?
11: Round up for hunger.
10: And they're like, yeah, they throw something at it. And
11: let
10: I'm
11: them
10: like,
11: be hungry. You're not getting my 12 cents.
10: Charlie Maddox. I just don't like the fact that I don't know what it is. I mean, they could make it up. They're like, you know, it's for the Wild Goose Education Center. And you're like, all right, Sure. Yeah. Yes.
11: And it's really the employee Christmas party, right?
10: Correct. No one knows. Yeah. Anyway, where do you stand on tipping? Let us know. 615-737-9650. We are giving away a pair of tickets for Shenandoah coming up in just a little bit as well. But we're going to start with Josh Weathers doing a classic Dolly Parton song from the stage of the Grand Ole Opry.
11: And this was his Grand Ole Opry debut.
10: Well done.

0: 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Thank you so much.
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0: Good morning. It's Friday. You are listening in on the Kelly Sutton Show, and we are talking about thrifting all week. Apparently, we need to thrift you some new headphones because you just broke them.
3: Yeah.
0: Second time this week you've broken them.
3: Yeah.
0: What's happening over here?
3: Because I keep dropping them, I think.
0: Well, that will have something to do with it.
4: We'll fix them.
0: You know, I mean, they are electronics. You probably shouldn't throw them on the floor. You still
3: can't
0: okay?
3: No, just go ahead. I'll be with you. There we go.
0: I'll be with you in a moment. Go ahead. Continue. Talk amongst yourselves.
3: Yes. Continue without me. So
0: I'll be with you in just a moment. Okay. So thrifting was our overall theme for the week. And we've had so much fun just talking about things that we found, stuff that we want. We had some great advice with money from Grandma. So today is all about the hunt. You walk into a thrift store. You walk into an estate sale, a garage sale. Some people call them tag sales. And where is the one place that you head?
3: I've never heard that phrase, by the way.
0: A tag sale?
4: Yeah, I've never heard of that.
0: Oh, really?
3: Yeah.
4: No.
0: Interesting. I wonder if that's regional.
3: Midwestern, maybe?
0: Maybe.
3: Yeah.
0: Have you ever heard of a tag sale? If you have, let us know. Hop in the chat over here and tell us. But yeah, what is the one thing that you're always looking for? Like, secretly, I'm not going to leave a store without checking out this area. Mine is usually I will try to go to the electronics to see if they have old cameras.
3: Is that your thing?
0: Oh, I've got a ton of old cameras. I have a Brownie. I have the one that has like the accordion.
3: Yeah,
0: that has the big flash bulb on the top. A couple of them work. Some of them don't. I just keep them as like decor. But I love old cameras. So if I'm going to an estate sale, that's usually where I go first.
3: They're pieces of art. I mean, yeah, they are. They really are
0: so
3: beautiful.
0: Cool. Yeah.
4: I have a bunch as well.
0: Do you really?
3: Seriously?
4: Yeah.
0: I didn't know that.
4: My mom used to collect them for me. So I have a whole bunch of them. And I'm trying to decide now that I have a home that I'm decorating what I can do. I was thinking like maybe floating shelves with them or something. But yeah, I have like 6 to 8 of them.
0: I love them. I think they're so cool. And I was a photography major for like a hot second. When I went into college, I was like, I think I'm going to do photography. And I took a lot of photography classes. So for me, that's kind of, I always love to go over and just see what they have, to see if they have something I don't have or something that's really, you know, cool, looks cool or vintage. So where do you head? Like, what is the hunt for you?
3: It is funny you mentioned, I'll answer that in a second, but you made me think of something I hadn't thought of in a long time. I love photography. And I had a beautiful Canon AE-1 back in the day. It was had a 70 to 210 zoom. And I would swap my press credential for hurricane and dolphin games with some of the photographers because they would be down on the field and it'd be like 110 degrees and they would love the air conditioning. And I would just do it for like 15, 20 minutes or so.
0: Oh,
3: and I'd go down
0: cool.
3: and get a few shots. But I remember talking to Bill Frakes, who was the legendary photographer for the Miami Herald and was in Sports Illustrated many times. I mean, he had a lot of Sports Illustrated covers, like phenomenal photographer, especially for sports. He could do anything, but sports was his thing. And I remember talking to him one day and he goes, how's your shooting coming? And I go, man, I'm so frustrated. I took like 3 rolls of film and I got like 1 good shot. And he goes, you know how many I take to get a cover? He goes, I go through like 500 to get one. So if you can get one good one out of 90, you're doing a great job.
0: Right.
3: So I always remember that, you know. But anyway, I digress. I will, if I'm anywhere I think they may have old tube radios. I will look for that.
0: Oh, yes.
3: Yeah, yeah. Like I listened to your Royal Albert Hall show from London on a 1948 Crosley radio. And that was when Crosley
0: was really
3: high quality brand. You know, now they make the cheap $40 record players and it's like, you know, okay. But they were really good at one point.
0: I've got
3: a couple of, Philco Transitones.
0: Yeah.
3: I've got the Crosley. I've got one called the Hippo because that's actually what the radio kind of looks like. But my holy grail of tube radios is the Boomerang, the Philco Boomerang. And when you see it, you'll know why it's called that. T. Graham Brown needs to find me one.
0: Oh, really?
3: Yeah, they're hard to find. And if they're restored, you know, they're $400 to $500 radios. But they're just beautiful.
0: That's so cool. Yeah. Speaking of Royal Albert Hall, you brought it up.
3: Yeah, the movie.
0: It's coming out. So if you want to see the Grand Ole Opry live from London, the first U.S. broadcast of it is going to be on Circle Country on Saturday.
3: This is so exciting.
0: So they've broken it into two parts. So the first part of it is going to air on the 22nd. That's 8 p.m. Central on the Opry's official Facebook and YouTube channels. That's where we're going to have it. It's also streaming on Circle Country and RFD. But if you want to watch what we did in London, it's almost been a year. It was in September of last year. The first part will be on Saturday, and then the second part will be next Saturday. So you can check it out.
3: And if you want to see on the big screen, it will be featured as part of the Nashville Film Festival.
0: When is that happening?
3: In late September. Martin Fisher told me that the other day.
0: I did not know.
3: Yeah.
0: Oh, that's exciting.
3: Yeah, I know. It's very exciting. So,
0: okay.
3: Yeah, I can't wait. I mean, I listened to the whole thing.
0: Yeah.
3: But you saw it. I haven't seen it. So it would be really cool to see it. Well, you saw it live.
0: Yeah, I was there. I've never watched to see what it looked like.
3: They're going to keep you or they're going to edit us out and have someone from the dressing room just kind of fake it? Bitter party of one.
0: I think
3: you and Vernon will be part of this. So yes,
0: I love you so much.
3: Morning, Brett Wolcott. Okay,
0: that's so funny. That is so funny. Okay, Annie, when you go into a thrift store, we got to get back on track. What are you searching for? Like, what's the one thing that you're like, oh man, if I could find this, it'd be really cool.
4: I'm usually only thrifting for like I go there for a specific thing, you know, like a themed party.
3: Mm-hmm.
4: Like I'm gonna hit the Buffalo Exchange.
3: Oh, gotcha.
4: Do you know what I mean?
3: Yeah.
4: But recently, since I'm decorating my home, I'm looking for a tray that I can like paint and maybe Mod Podge pictures onto for my coffee table.
0: Oh.
4: But yeah, like little things that I can.
3: What was the term?
0: Mod Podge.
3: Is that like decoupage?
0: Yeah, same thing.
3: Okay.
0: Mod Podge is the actual stuff that you buy. That's like the name brand of it.
3: Yeah, okay.
0: But decoupage is what you're doing.
3: Gotcha. Okay.
0: I'm glad I lived in the art world.
3: I'm very impressed. Thank you. You've been very helpful.
0: My mom was real crafty once upon a time. All right. Let us know what you're always looking for. You can give us a call, 615-737-9650. The phone lines are open. Also, your chance to win tickets coming up in just a little bit for Shenandoah. Right now, we are going to rewind to the stage of the Grand Ole Opry. Trisha Yearwood with the Record Plays On.

0: Trisha Yearwood and Charles Kelly. I love them together. Wow, that was fantastic.
1: We love Trisha, obviously.
0: Yes.
1: He's good with everybody.
0: He really is.
1: He's great with Hillary. He filled in one time for Lee Bryce, remember, with Carly Pierce. Hope you're happy now. He's just always good.
0: He's a chameleon. His voice can like meld with anybody's, yep. I think.
1: Yep. So. And then he's good by himself.
0: Yeah. You know, it's one of my favorite albums.
1: Yeah, I know. Yeah.
0: Is still when Charles Kelly did his solo album. Love it so much. Okay, everybody, get ready. Thrift Store Challenge is coming up. We're going to do that about 7:45. But right now, we're opening the doors and heading into the time machine. Here we go. Kelly's Country Time Machine.
1: I feel like R2-D2 is leading us in there.
0: He's like, come on inside. Boop, boop, boop, boop, boop, boop. Okay, here we are. We are going to give you three clues. You're going to tell us the artist and the name of the song. And if you know, then you're going to win tickets to see Shenandoah. First clue, the song asks us to think about whether the people we love truly know how much they mean to us. That feels real. The singer is lying awake at night wondering what would happen if he never got another chance to say what's in his heart.
1: Oh, that's a sleepless night right there.
0: There it is. Yeah. And this is a massive country hit that we're talking about from the early 90s. It was written and recorded by an artist who would later become one of country music's biggest stars. And a little bonus clue, he is out on tour. So there you go. This is early 90s hit. The singer is lying awake at night wondering what would happen if he never got another chance to say what's on his heart. And the song asks us to think about whether the people we truly love know how much they mean to us. If you know this song, give us a call, 615-737-9650. You could win tickets to see Shenandoah.
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0: Good
6: Good Friday morning. This is Holly Thompson with your WSMV 4 News Update. A deadly crash shut down I-24 East in the Antioch area this morning. Police say a car ran into the back of a semi and caught fire. We know one person was taken to the hospital. Officials say one person died there at the scene. Traffic has been diverted off Hickory Hollow Parkway over to Murfreesboro Road. WSMV 4 will bring you updates on air and wherever you stream. A night at the State Fair takes a terrifying turn. 9 people were hurt. 4 of them sent to the hospital after a ride malfunctioned. It happened on the ride called Wave Swinger Wednesday night. Now, the company, Reef Offer Shows, is claiming that the ride stopped, and as it was coming down, some of the guests hit the surrounding fence. The Boring Company needs more workers for the Music City Loop Project. They're hosting a hiring event. It's coming up next week. The tunnel will connect downtown Nashville to B&A. Right now, there are 2 machines digging that massive tunnel. They are looking for workers who can wrench, weld, wire, engineer, or manage construction sites. The hiring event is set for next Friday. 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And high school football picking back up across the mid-state. That means Touchdown Friday night returns tonight. Catch WSMV Sports Director Chris Harris, Janier Cooper, covering the biggest high school games across the mid-state. 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
8: I'm WSMV 4 First Alert meteorologist Stefano DiPietro. High near 90 today, mixing clouds and sun this afternoon, and a little bit less humid as well. But that being said, we'll keep an eye out for an isolated shower in the Cumberland Plateau, down to the 60s tonight. Tomorrow, we're also around 90 again. Most of us are dry through the day and mixing clouds and sun, but there still could be an isolated pop-up shower or thunderstorm in the plateau. Saturday night, we're down to the 60s. Sunday's a mostly sunny day. Highs are staying in the 80s.
0: Good morning, WSM. Who are we talking to?
9: Hey, Miss Kelly. This is Winston again. How are you?
0: Winston! Okay, listen. Do you know the answer to our time machine question?
9: I think I do. I'm going to take a stab at it.
0: Let's hear it.
9: What is she doing now by Garth Brooks?
0: Oh, my gosh. That is so close. It is Garth Brooks. What's another Garth Brooks song? Give me another Garth Brooks song. You can think about this one.
9: I mean, you got Callin' Baton Rouge,
0: yeah.
9: You got Shameless, you got The River.
1: Sometimes late at night, I lie awake and something dreaming or sleeping.
0: I'm so sorry that you're being subjected to that.
9: If tomorrow never comes.
1: See, look at that.
0: That's what I'm talking about.
9: Yeah. Yeah. Thank you, Charlie. Thank you.
1: Quite all right.
0: Winston, I am dying. That was so great. With the assist from Charlie Mattis, Winston, congratulations. You're going to go see Shenandoah. It's happening in October.
9: Yes, thank you.
0: Welcome.
9: What a way to kick off a weekend. Holy cow.
0: All right, who made you a winner?
9: 6:50 a.m. WSM. Thank you.
0: And Charlie Mattis.

0: If Tomorrow Never Comes, that was R. Kelly's Country Time Machine. Congratulations to Winston. Man, Winston was so close. I had to help him, and thank you for the assist.
1: Yeah. What she's doing now is not a bad guess. That was a very good guess.
0: Okay, here's the backstory on this. Garth had the idea for the song long before he had the words. He reportedly pitched the concept to a ton of songwriters. Nobody bit. So then he gets with Kent Blazy.
1: Mm-hmm.
0: And, you know, they are magic together. And here's the story behind the story. And mm-hmm. Garth, if you're listening, if this isn't true, call us and tell us the truth.
1: Well, and first off, the reason why nobody bit is because nobody knew who he was.
0: Right.
1: This was on the debut album.
0: He was brand new.
1: Yeah, Kent Blazy made a good call.
0: So Garth and Kent did a guitar vocal demo, shopped it for like a year or more, and nobody was biting on it at all. And then Garth had the last minute performance booked at the Bluebird Cafe in 1988. He didn't know it. There were several record label executives sitting in there, including Capitol Record Lynn Schultz, who had just passed on him. Lynn, come on. Mm-hmm. And he did If Tomorrow Never Comes when he was at the Bluebird.
1: Wow. Great story.
0: Isn't that great story?
1: I love that.
0: Yeah. I hope it's a true story. Mm-hmm. Again, Garth, if you're hearing us, you can call us and tell us if that's true.
1: He opened last night. It was the first of the Blame It All on My Roots shows in Indianapolis. That was the opening night.
0: How magical was that? By the way, the song came out 37 years ago today. Mm-hmm. So that's the reason that we chose it for Kelly's Country Time Machine.
1: I'm looking at the set list.
0: Was it strong? How long did it go? 3 hours? 2.5?
1: I don't know. It was 23 songs. So I would say probably in the 2 hour range for sure.
0: But then he talks in between.
1: No, he does. Yeah. Well, that's a great set. Oh, it's everything. It's new stuff, old stuff. It's everything. It's everything you want to hear.
0: You're making me want to buy tickets. We need to go.
1: I'm going
0: to
1: go see him someplace.
0: We're going to go
1: for
0: see
1: sure.
0: him.
1: Oh, in Washington, D.C. Capital One Arena. Tickets go on sale 10 o'clock this morning for that Washington, D.C. show.
0: Ooh.
1: That's the next batch of shows.
0: Okay, very good.
1: So,
0: well, thank you again, Winston, for listening to us. You got tickets to see Shenandoah. That's going to be happening at the Ryman October 28th, their 40th anniversary tour. So if you want to stop and see them, you can get tickets now at Ryman.com. We are going to reveal our thrift store finds. It's coming up in just a little bit. Mm-hmm. So stay tuned for that. And we want your opinion on it as well. So if you are listening to us on WSM, you can always call us because the phone lines are open. If you're watching us on the stream, you can add in the chat who you think will win the challenge. It's all coming up right here on the Kelly Sutton Show.

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6: Good morning, everybody. Welcome in Friday. Okay, we have had an ongoing challenge all week. It's been Thrifty and Thriving Week because National Thrift Store Day was on Monday. So one of the things we decided to do, we're going to buy stuff for each other. $10, that was the limit. Mm-hmm. It all had to come from a thrift store.
7: Yes.
6: And we don't really have a criteria for this. So join in. Tell us what you think. See who you think won. Okay.
7: Yeah. Who did the best shopping? That's
6: what is that we're going to do? Yeah, okay. Yeah. That feels good. All right. No? Annie's going to go first.
8: Whatever. Okay. So yes. I was shopping. I purchased myself this t-shirt.
6: It's a Batman.
8: It's a Batman. 1989
6: t-shirt. Cute.
7: Can I just say something really quick?
8: You must.
7: I must.
8: It's mine.
7: It's fine?
8: No, it's my time to shine. Oh, but you
7: okay.
8: Go.
7: No, go ahead.
8: No. Please.
7: No, I'll wait for my
8: time.
7: No,
8: you've already stolen it.
7: Okay. 1989, I was still working in Miami and the Batman movie, the first of it premiered. Yeah. And I went to the midnight showing for the radio station to interview people on their reaction. So at like 2 a.m, I'm talking to people as they come out of the very first showing of the Batman, the Tim Burton with Jack Nicholson, Kim Basinger.
6: Still my favorite.
7: Yeah.
6: So. Yeah.
8: And fun fact about me wearing this shirt is me personally, I have never seen Batman, but it's really cute top. And that's what thrifting is these days.
7: Wait,
8: it's cute top.
7: You've never seen Batman?
8: No. That's not the point. The point is, I'm shopping around. I'm at the Buffalo Exchange. I find nothing in our price range. And unfortunately
6: Buffalo
8: for Charles,
6: nice, but
8: it's a little pricey.
6: Yeah. Mm-hmm.
8: But I really like it there.
6: Yeah.
8: You can find funky anything there.
6: Right.
8: And I texted Charles, and to his demise, he responded with the fact that he didn't go over. He didn't have to tell me what he spent. But if he was like, yes, I went over, and if it was 5 cents, he didn't have to disclose that. But knowing I'm purchasing him something, he probably maybe should have maybe even lied. Because once he said he didn't go over, I was like, well, I'm not going to go $10 over.
6: Sure.
8: Even though I was finding some really nice tops that you would have liked. But I stumbled upon... I went to a place called Every Direction Vintage.
6: Nice.
8: And it's
7: Vintage.
8: And it's over in
7: okay.
6: Every Direction Vintage.
8: It's off of I think it's off of Church Street.
6: Okay.
7: Okay.
8: Right by the I Heart Sushi.
7: I know exactly.
8: Kind of my landmark.
7: Yeah, okay. Yes.
8: And I'm scrolling through the t-shirts, if you will.
6: Scrolling.
8: And I stumble upon this shirt.
7: Oh,
8: and it's one of those.
7: It's a Chuck shirt.
8: It's a shirt that was made at clearly in 2009 to 13.
7: I can picture the places where they have them.
6: Yep. Airbrush. That's
8: the
6: airbrush.
8: Airbrush. And it's got the fake sparkles and it says Chuck on it. And that's what I call Charles.
7: Okay.
8: And on the back.
7: What's on the back?
6: Oh, this is.
8: Hippos in a boat.
6: Two hippos in a boat, airbrushed on the back.
8: And it says
6: Chuck on the front.
8: What are the odds? And right on the money, $10 on the Pokemon card tag.
6: That is priceless. Man, that's a winner.
7: This will be worn on the show for
6: Chuck.
7: Sure.
6: Yes.
8: Right. That's
6: wow.
8: a good one.
6: Yes. Oh, I love that. That's
7: well
6: amazing.
7: Done. That's
6: well
7: great.
6: Done.
7: And a
6: well
7: good
6: done.
7: Story behind it, too.
6: Great
7: All right,
6: story.
7: Me to you or you to Annie?
6: I'll do Annie.
7: Okay.
6: Okay, here we go. All right, so... I shopped for Annie two or three times. And two or three times I'm like, oh, she'd like this. She'd like this.
8: Just like my mother does.
6: There might be a bonus bag over here with a thing in it because I also saw that and I liked it too. So that's not part of...
8: I could have got you a bonus bag. Sorry, I didn't know there was an option.
7: That's okay.
6: I was like, it just looks like her and I have to buy it.
7: Okay.
6: Same thing. I found a lot of things that I was just, I thought, okay. And there was something that I didn't get because I thought it was funny. But then, and I think you probably would have worn it. It was a tank top that said, instead of gin and juice, it said gym and juice on it. Because you work out all the time.
8: Thank you.
6: But then also I was like, no, I'm going to go cute. I'm going to go stuff she's going to wear. So I found two things. And together they came to $11. So I did go $1
7: okay.
6: over. All right. It didn't come from.
8: You want me to open it?
6: It didn't come from Target. I'm going to have you open it and tell me what you think. But, also if you don't like either one of these things, my daughter is called Dibs.
8: Wow.
6: So I felt like that was a win. I felt like it was a win.
8: I'm going to go with this texture first.
6: First one.
8: Oh, I love her.
6: It is a very cute
8: blue and white.
6: Blue and white striped
8: tank top. Penn State blue and white.
6: There you go. It is Penn State blue and white, but it's like a crocheted, so it's a summer lightweight.
7: It looks black to me.
8: It's blue.
6: No, it's blue.
7: Okay. All right.
8: It's fine.
6: And then
7: it's very nice.
6: The second one is like very fun and flowing.
8: Ooh, a fun flowing top.
6: It looks like a Free People kind of situation.
8: Free People's my favorite brand, if anyone was wondering.
7: What's the brand?
8: Free People.
6: It's not Free People, but it looks like it. So yes, and it's very fun and cute, and it's a little crop. It's very peasant top.
7: Really cute. Very nice.
6: Very cute.
8: Really
6: cute.
8: Thanks.
6: You're welcome. All right.
7: You know you're not the fashion plate when not only do you not have any of that clothing, you've never heard of the brand.
6: That's fine.
7: Free People.
6: Yeah.
7: Okay. Do they make men's things too, or just women?
8: I actually don't think that they do.
7: Okay, then I feel better then. So, okay, do you want to open yours or do you want me to unveil yours?
6: Yeah, give it to me. Give it to me.
7: Okay.
6: I want to open.
7: I actually Googled how to
8: wrap a present. Spit it out.
7: How to roll the t-shirts to tuck them in properly. Because I've always wondered how they do that.
8: So it's a t-shirt.
6: For the listener, it is in a Christmas bag with Christmas dogs on it.
7: Yeah.
6: I'm very happy about that.
7: We have a lot of Christmas stuff.
6: There's two. Okay. All right.
8: Reuse that bag at our Christmas party. Will.
7: See how nicely they rolled though?
6: Gorgeous. Yeah. All right. I'm going to do the gray one first.
7: Okay. The gray one
6: first. So we have a gray t-shirt here. Oh my gosh. I'm already in love. Yes, Dolly Parton for the win.
8: It's perfect.
6: You know me so well. Mm-hmm. That's my favorite picture of Dolly, where she's looking off to the side. She has the big hair, the headband, and the big hoops.
8: Stunning.
6: 100% gonna wear it.
8: Big and hoops.
6: Then the big old hoops. And here is a beautiful, like turquoise t-shirt that I'm unrolling right now. And this one says. It's a vintage Mickey Mouse shirt. Oh, that's awesome. It's a Disney World shirt.
8: Oh, it's so fun.
6: It has Mickey Mouse on it, and then it has a lot of words inside of Mickey. It's perfect. Thank you, Charlie. I love it.
7: I actually found a USC one, but it had some inappropriate staining in different. I thought there's. I cannot buy this.
6: USC's too
7: I was like,
6: far.
7: No, can't do it.
6: I mean,
7: this was fun though. I thoroughly enjoyed.
6: I spent
7: far more time looking than I thought I would.
6: I loved it.
7: It was a lot of fun.
6: Thank you. They're awesome.
8: Thanks, everyone.
7: All right.
6: I don't think, should we vote? We should wait. We're not going to say our opinion. We want to hear what you think about it. So you can call us and tell us who you think won the challenge, or you can add it in the chat. And we do have Amber Anderson coming in later. So maybe Amber can also, if there's a tie, you know, she could be their tie break.
8: And if you missed any of the visuals and you want to catch it on YouTube later today, you can do that. So you can go back and you can watch what we just showed if you're listening on the radio. Mm-hmm.
6: That's so perfect. Yep. Thank you very much, Annie. That's awesome. Hey, you know who has a debut album out? Stella Lefty.
7: And will soon be debuting at the Grand Ole Opry.
6: September 2nd.
7: Yes.
6: With her boyfriend.
7: That's really soon.
6: Vincent Mason.
7: Yep.
8: That's just such a fun day.
6: They have a great song together, by the way. So check that one out. But right now, here's the one that is just really tearing up the charts. It's Boston from Stella Lefty.

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10: NBC News Radio, I'm Michael Kastner. The woman accused of planning an attack on the New York State Capitol building allegedly has terrorist ties. The FBI says Jessica Bowie, a 35-year-old Albany woman, pledged allegiance to ISIS online before buying bomb-making materials earlier this month from a hardware store. The FBI says she began planning to detonate a bomb at the Capitol in July, discussing her plans with FBI informants and spending weeks taking surveillance photos of the building. The USS Abraham Lincoln will be heading back to the U.S. after a record deployment. Multiple reports say the replacement aircraft carrier, the USS George Washington, has arrived in the Middle East, giving the San Diego-based crew of the Lincoln a chance to return home. Def Leppard guitarist Vivian Campbell says his cancer has returned. He tells an El Salvador radio station he'll have to undergo treatment again as his bone marrow transplant last year was unsuccessful. Michael Kastner, NBC News Radio.
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11: I'm WSMV for First Alert meteorologist Stefano DiPietro. High near 90 today, mixing clouds and sun this afternoon, and a little bit less humid as well. But that being said, we'll keep an eye out for an isolated shower in the Cumberland Plateau, down to the 60s tonight. Tomorrow, we're also around 90 again. Most of us are dry through the day and mixing clouds and sun, but there still could be an isolated pop-up shower or thunderstorm in the plateau. Saturday night, we're down to the 60s. Sunday's a mostly sunny day. Highs are staying in the 80s.
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12: Friday came. It's here. Welcome in, everybody. We're hanging out in the studio, the Simply Superior studio. Lots of sunshine on the Opry Plaza this morning. Good morning from Jeff Roberts, who's upstairs. Annie Nye, Charlie Matos. I'm Kelly Sutton.
13: Chuck. I like to be known as Chuck now.
12: Chuck from now on.
14: Wow. Yeah. Usually you don't go for Chuck.
12: I mean,
13: I don't, because I don't think I can pull it off. I think Chuck is cooler than Charlie. Chuck.
12: The shirt just unlocked a new personality.
13: Yeah. Yeah.
12: Maybe put it on. I don't know.
14: Yeah, a new personality unlocked.
12: We can do a whole
13: first,
12: shirt.
13: First off, the back.
12: The back is fantastic.
13: One more good look at the back.
12: Two hippos in a boat.
13: Yep, and then...
14: And look at the cute little... The tag is a Pokemon card. Everyone should go to Every Direction Vintage.
13: Well, the tag is a Pokemon card.
14: I know. How fun is that? Yeah. It was huge, too. Yeah. The store was massive.
13: Oh, Where did we see yesterday that they sell... We walked at Opry Mills Mall yesterday.
12: Yes.
13: By the way, shout out Suzanne in Hendersonville,
14: yes,
13: who we ran into at the food court at the mall.
14: Yes.
13: Watches every morning
14: watches
13: and loves the show.
14: She asked me how my beach trip was.
13: Shout out to Suzanne.
12: Hi, Suzanne.
13: Yeah. Annie and I were looking for free bourbon chicken samples, and they weren't handing any out.
12: None?
13: So, right. No.
12: It's made me sad. Was it too early?
13: We made three trips through the food court, and they weren't doing
14: it. I think it was too close to lunchtime, so everyone was keeping them busy with their orders.
13: Yeah.
12: They usually are real quick to hand over those
13: with
12: samples.
13: With a toothpick? Yeah.
12: It's perfect.
13: Yeah. I could have gone for some bourbon chicken.
12: Oh, man.
14: We saw Suzanne, and she said hi, and that was awesome and sweet. Mm-hmm. And then we went to...
13: She asked you how your trip to Cape May was.
14: No, she was sweet.
12: That's awesome.
14: And then we went past the aquarium store, and they sell Pokemon cards there.
13: Yeah, how odd.
14: The aquarium restaurant.
13: The aquarium gift shop for the restaurant. So, and it's a big sign that says, we sell Pokemon cards.
14: Yeah, they must be, like, back in high demand.
12: I guess so.
14: Speaking
12: Do you remember
14: of
12: when Pokemon Go was a thing, where people were walking around with their phones collecting the Pokemon?
13: Thankfully, that was only about a 6-month thing, right? But it was everywhere.
14: That was like 2016.
12: Was it? 15. Maybe. I just remember my nephew was really big into that, and we were in California with him, and he was like, we were walking on the boardwalk in Santa Cruz, and he had his face down in his phone, and I'm like, I think if it told him there was a Pokemon Go out in the water, he would jump off to go get it.
13: Yeah.
12: It was one of those, like, kids were really into it for a second.
13: You know, our buddy... Jamie Kent wrote a song called Look Up after seeing a story on the news about man walks into bear because he was like looking at his phone and literally walked into a bear.
12: Oh, where was that?
13: I don't remember, but that was the setup to the song.
12: I'm just wondering exactly where did that, I mean, that feels very precarious. That first of all, you would be in that close proximity
14: to
12: a bear.
14: I've almost walked into like some things from looking at my phone.
12: Yeah, that's true.
13: Yeah.
12: Yeah. Usually humans.
14: So,
12: All right. Look up, everybody. And then look back down because you're watching us on the live stream. We are live streaming this morning. You can see us on Facebook, Instagram, YouTube, and TikTok. Good morning to everybody who is watching. Lynn Pendleton wrote in this morning. Good morning, Lynn. And of course, we did our challenge. We're going to talk about who won coming up in just a little bit. Right now, we're going to rewind to the stage of the Grand Ole Opry. Here's Charlie Matos. Take it away.
15: Well, it's fitting that we just talked about the circle, because now somebody's going to step in that circle for the very first time, and y'all are going to be a part of it. She is having incredible success as an independent artist. She moved to Nashville when she was 19 years old, from the great city of Charleston, South Carolina. Last year, her debut record hit number one on the iTunes country chart, and the first single from her sophomore album dropped today. It's a great song called Given Up Yet, making her Grand Ole Opry debut. Would you welcome Haley Mae Campbell?

0: more time, here we go. Hallelujah, hallelujah, oh, oh. Yeah, make some noise if you love country music out there.
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2: I just want to say, you'll never know what you'll find when you get lost. 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
3: Every time I have gone to the website, and I have gone many, many times, I swear no matter what I search for, I find something I didn't know existed or something I've always meant to do and forgot about, and it jogged my memory. I was like, oh, yes, let's do that this weekend.
2: I've lived here for 25 years, and there are places on here I'd never even heard of before. So a lot of places that you can check out. Old Stone Fort State Archaeological Park in Manchester. Beautiful waterfall that they show as the picture there. You've got Adventure Works in Kingston Springs. I still haven't been out there. And they've got zip lines. I know.
3: Well, I can't. Well, you guys could do this. I can't do this.
2: Definitely.
3: It frightens me a little bit.
4: They're not that high. They're like lower than trees.
2: Yeah, these are fun. These are the fun zip lines that you need to check out.
3: Okay. Well, and you guys do that.
2: Downtown Stroll in Columbia. How's that?
3: Yeah, I'm more of a more of a stroller.
2: There you go.
3: And you can get the free guide with Dolly Parton on the cover. It's available at all Tennessee rest stops, but you can also go to tmvacation.com. 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They'll mail it right to you. 156 pages of Tennessee goodness with Dolly on the cover.
2: With Dolly on the cover, all you have to do is stop by the website, tnvacation.com.
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2: Good morning, everybody. Thanks for hanging out with us on this Friday. We've already had quite the show. We've given each other gifts. We've talked about, you know, where we're going to go. If we're going on TN vacation, you can find all the places. And then that got us talking about things that you would do, crazy things that you would attempt, either on vacation or just for fun, whether it's bungee jumping, jumping out of a plane.
3: Well, you mentioned zip lining. That's zip what kind of led to the whole thing. And I can't, there's something about the zip line. I just don't.
2: Really?
3: Yeah, I just.
2: Zip lining is beautiful. You feel like you're flying. You're connected. I mean, you get to see these beautiful sights. We did.
3: Am I connected really, though?
2: No, yeah. it's double connect.
4: That's one of those things that like, it's not as scary feeling when you're up there.
2: Yeah.
3: Really?
2: Yeah. You feel
4: like
2: really
4: parasailing.
2: Safe.
4: Parasailing's actually like anti-climactic.
2: Yeah, you're
4: it's
2: not.
4: It's like very, very calm up there, and you're just
2: floating.
3: But then you got to come down. You don't know where you're going to
4: land. You land in the ocean.
2: I did the, have you seen the guy that has the big fan attached to his back and has the parasail?
4: Gosh.
2: I did that with a guy
3: okay.
2: at Loretta Lynn's ranch. It was the Red Bull guy. And he
4: so not over an ocean?
2: No. No, it was over a cornfield. He hooked me up in front and he's like, okay, run like your life depends on it. And I'm running and he goes, pick your feet up. And I did. And then we just sailed over and all around Hurricane Mills. And then we came back down and he said, start running now. So you're running in the air. And then when you land, you just do, do, do, do, do. That was it. It was awesome. It was really cool. I know. I've done a lot of weird stuff. I've never bungee jumped. I've never jumped out of a plane.
3: Yeah, I've done neither of those.
4: And
3: I've
4: I will done, never do either no. of those.
2: I've done like a lot of the other.
3: I've done all the scary rides at like a theme park. Oh. I'm willing to do that.
4: I love a ride.
3: I did Wild Eagle many times. I love Wild Eagle.
2: We should go to Dollywood and we should have like a check box that we've done all the rides.
3: I'll do everything. I do everything at Dollywood.
2: Wouldn't that be fun?
3: There's not a ride I haven't done. The new one's open. Night Flight Expedition. That's what we need to do. We need to take the show on the road. Jeff Roberts will come too. He can mix it live from Dollywood. And
2: Ellen, if you're listening,
3: and we'll do Night Flight Expedition.
2: This is our pitch.
3: The reviews are great, by the way.
2: Is it?
3: Because it's officially open now.
2: Is it dark, or why do they call it Night Flight?
3: It is complete. It is the only ride they have that's, well, other than, what's the old ride, Blazing Fury, that's been there forever?
2: The mine.
3: No, Mystery Mine goes outside, though, too.
2: This yeah, it does.
3: This is completely indoors. So whether, regardless of the weather, it can run every day down the road.
2: So it's like a
3: open.
2: Space mountain, kind of.
3: Yeah, I think that's so. But it's also, it's a roller coaster, it's a water ride, it's a VR experience. It's like three or four things all combined into one.
4: Never have I ever been to Dollywood yet.
3: Oh my gosh.
4: I know, I'm dying
3: it's
4: to go.
3: So good.
4: I'm dying
3: There's
4: to go.
3: And it's so clean and so friendly and the food is so good.
2: Right.
3: Yeah.
2: Okay. This segment brought to you by Dollywood.
3: Really? Seriously? Yeah.
2: It's not, but it should be.
3: No. Okay.
2: So let us know if there's something crazy that you want to attempt. Would you rather bungee jump or jump out of a plane?
4: No. Ooh. Jump out of a plane any day.
3: I have to pick one?
4: Yeah.
2: Yes.
4: I would never.
3: Do I have to do the plane by myself, or can I go like with an expert who's going
4: to
3: do the thing?
4: You are always attached to an expert. They never push you out by yourself, Charles.
3: At some point they do.
4: When you become the professional.
2: Right. Or if the plane is on fire.
4: Sure.
2: Those are your two options. Yeah. But
4: you always have a professional with
3: you. Well, then I have my seat cushion for flotation where everyone is always found safe. Like, who thought of that idea?
2: Don't worry. It's got a light on it, a beacon that tells everyone where you are.
3: What's my other option?
4: Bungee jump
2: or jump out of
3: a plane? No. I'm gonna jump out of the plane.
4: Yeah.
3: I'm not gonna bungee jump.
4: Unquestionable.
3: Because I just what if they don't tie me up? You know.
2: Right. Well,
3: at least the guys.
2: Somebody from the Golden Knights is listening right now. Give us a call 615-737-9650.
3: The Las Vegas hockey team.
2: Well,
3: three periods, by the way, in hockey.
2: Stop. No, who the Knights that are the parachute team?
3: Oh, it's also
2: from
3: the
2: Fort
3: Las
2: Campbell.
3: Vegas hockey team.
2: Oh,
3: so okay. Is that what they call the Golden Knights at Fort Campbell?
2: Thanks. Maybe I'm
3: that doesn't sound right.
2: It. Okay, maybe not. I know it's something golden.
3: Hang on.
2: Okay, look it up.
3: I'm just going to Google this.
2: You look it up.
3: By the way, it's New Music Friday.
2: It is New Music Friday. We were talking about all the new releases that are out now. Now you're making me question whether or not that's true.
3: I don't think it's true.
2: Okay, Fort Campbell, they are elite, and they are the parachute team. What is it?
3: Screaming Eagles.
2: Screaming Eagles.
3: And what did you say?
2: Golden Knights. I don't know why I said that.
4: Again, that's two strikes.
2: Yeah. I'm sorry, friends. Yes. You know what? Thank you for your service, Screaming Eagles. We love you very much, and I apologize. That's really annoying and very loud.
3: That's what you get.
2: And also to the Golden Knights, thank you for your service. For coming into town.
3: Thank you for being Stanley Cup champions.
2: They were. I remember that. Yeah. Okay. Anyway. So New Music Friday.
3: Yeah, New Music Friday.
2: Let's get around to
3: it. All right.
2: Who's going first?
3: I'll go first. Okay. I went with Little Big Town. I'm loving their new album. This is the second time they have featured on New Music Friday for me. The first time was with Ashley Monroe a few weeks ago, and now they got a great new song on the record with Kelsey Ballerini called Closing Time.
2: Ooh.
3: Really, really good. And they're at the Opry the first week of September for back-to-back shows on a Wednesday and a Thursday, Little Big Town. So that's my choice for New Music Friday.
2: Love it. Annie?
4: Ian Munsick's album came out today, The Mountain Goat.
2: Love.
4: Whole album's really good, but my favorite song on the album was Made Me a Man. And it's really cute, and it's about him falling in love with a woman, and I love songs like that because I don't know, I'm not in the breakup song zone, so it's been a long time. It's like few and far between with these country songs when you get a good love song.
2: Yeah, that doesn't, you know, have a sad twist.
4: The breakup songs are bangers,
2: right?
4: Mm-hmm. But this one's really sweet and I love it.
2: Oh,
4: Ian Munsick, Made Me a Man.
2: The album, what did you call it, Charlie?
3: It's a Zoetrope.
2: A Zoetrope. So if you buy the vinyl, it has little mountain goats on it, and then when it spins, it looks like they're moving.
3: Yeah, you take your cell phone light, Ian? You put it over it, and they appear like little holograms.
4: No way.
3: Above. Yeah.
4: Munsick wants to send me one.
2: I was going
4: to
2: say,
4: Yes.
3: Or if you go to ianmunsick.com/shop, you can buy one for $50.
4: I'll buy one.
2: I have one. He sent it to me, and I haven't played the vinyl with the whole thing. So hopefully if I can get some video, I will do that.
3: Okay. And yours?
2: All right. New Music Friday for me, my boys, Dan and Shay. The new album is out. It's called Young. It's so good. I said this is the most Dan and Shay album that Dan and Shay has ever done, if that makes any sense to you.
3: So if you like Dan and Shay, you're going to love this record.
2: You're going to love this record. We actually spoke to them about this on the podcast on Country Heat Weekly, and they told us about one of the tracks in particular. In fact, they broke the news.
5: We're going to do it anyways.
2: Do it.
5: We literally yesterday recorded Cody Johnson on the Old Guys.
6: Do you know we love
5: Kojo's the goat, man. Like, he's just,
6: I am thrilled.
5: He sounds so good on this song, and I feel like we tracked your vocal and his vocal at the same time. And y'all were just pushing each other. Like, he's an amazing singer. It's hard to sing with this guy. He's like the best singer ever. And Cody's amazing too. And I feel like y'all challenged each other in the best way. And it just, I don't know. It's special. It's going to be a last minute addition. Sorry to our label for that little fire drill, but it's going to be good. It's going
7: to
5: be good.
7: Nobody knows that, by the way. You are the first to hear that.
2: Yeah, we got the little inside scoop. Kojo and Dan and Shay. And if you are thinking Shay's vocals and Kojo's vocals, Cody Johnson, you are right on. I mean, both of them, phenomenal, amazing. It's called The Old Guys. So that's one of the songs. But the song that I want to feature, because it feels like a Friday to me, it just has a vibe. You probably have heard it already. If you haven't, get ready, because you're going to have it stuck in your head all day long. It's Marry You Again off the brand new album Young from Dan and Shay.

0: Shay with Marry You Again off of the brand new album Young. Congratulations to the guys. It is out today.
1: Now we need like Bruno Mars, Marry You, and we should do a whole like wedding song.
0: Well, you know,
1: they've been
0: popping up at people's weddings. They went on social media and said, we want to crash your wedding. Tell us where it's going to be.
2: Oh my gosh, that would be so fun.
1: Parmalee? Did Parmalee do like 30 weddings in 1 year?
0: Parmalee has done it. Dan and Shay did a lot of them already because, you know, they do have a lot of wedding songs. But they put out the call and they have been popping up at people's weddings, which I just find phenomenal.
2: Maybe Ian Munsick will sing at my wedding one day.
0: Mm-hmm. That would be great.
2: I'm not engaged, Ian, so don't.
0: There's no pressure.
2: No timeline there.
1: Do Dolly with Marry Me, Thomas Rhett with Marry Me, Alabama with Will You Marry Me, and of course the heartwarming Trace Atkins, Marry for Money.
0: We're doing a full hour of Marry Me songs right here.
1: All right, so you think you have a asterisk to this argument, and Annie's going to decide whether you're right.
2: I'm not getting in between this. Sure. I'm not getting in between.
1: Jeff will upstairs in the safety of, you know, the master control will
0: decide
1: who's
0: right. Here's
1: what
0: Annie said. My name's Bennett. I ain't in it. So here's, I said that the Golden Knights were the parachute team.
1: And
0: I mistakenly said, I think they're based in Fort Campbell.
1: Right. I looked up what is the name of the parachute team at Fort Campbell, and it's the Screaming Eagles.
0: But you did not look up Golden Knights.
1: I did, because that's a hockey team in Las Vegas. I looked up what you told me to look up, and you were wrong.
0: The U.S. Army parachute team, the Golden Knights, are the elite parachute team for the U.S. Army. Thank you very much. I knew I wasn't
1: crazy.
0: Not what
1: you said, though.
0: I said the Golden Knights. Yes, I may have mistakenly put them at Fort Campbell.
1: And mistakenly is wrong.
0: Because they have done demonstrations at Fort Campbell. But they are permanently based in Fort Bragg, North Carolina. So,
1: listen, the only child in me respects the only child in you.
0: Thank you.
1: Doing this.
0: Thank
1: but you're still
0: you.
1: Wrong.
0: Thank
1: though,
0: you. So, okay. No, the Golden Knights are the elite parachute team. I wasn't crazy. You were very quick to hit that buzzer to tell me I was wrong. You were very quick. Do we have some applause or a ding, ding, ding or something that I can get since I'm right now? A little something? That is jarring almost as bad as the buzzer was.
1: That's what you get.
0: It's so loud. I'll take it. I feel vindicated. Okay. So if anyone from the Golden Knights does want to call us, you can do that right now.
1: Or the Screaming Eagles, for that matter.
0: 737-9650. Charlie wants to jump out of a plane.
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2: 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This is Holly Thompson with your WSMV Ford News Update. A deadly crash shut down I-24 East in the Antioch area this morning. Police say a car ran into the back of a semi and caught fire. We know one person was taken to the hospital. Officials say one person died there at the scene. Traffic has been diverted off Hickory Hollow Parkway over to Murfreesboro Road. WSMV Ford will bring you updates on air and wherever you stream. A night at the State Fair takes a terrifying turn. 9 people were hurt, 4 of them sent to the hospital after a ride malfunctioned. It happened on the ride called Wave Swinger Wednesday night. Now, the company, Reef Offer Shows, is claiming that the ride stopped, and as it was coming down, some of the guests hit the surrounding fence. The Boring Company needs more workers for the Music City Loop Project. They're hosting a hiring event. It's coming up next week. The tunnel will connect downtown Nashville to B&A. Right now, there are 2 machines digging that massive tunnel. They are looking for workers who can wrench, weld, wire, engineer, or manage construction sites. The hiring event is set for next Friday. You'll need to apply online to make an appointment. And high school football picking back up across the mid-state. That means Touchdown Friday night returns tonight. Catch WSMV Sports Director Chris Harris, Junior Cooper, covering the biggest high school games across the mid-state. 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
4: I'm WSMV4 First Alert Meteorologist Stefano DiPietro. High near 90 today, mixing clouds and sun this afternoon, and a little bit less humid as well. But that being said, we'll keep an eye out for an isolated shower in the Cumberland Plateau, down to the 60s tonight. Tomorrow, we're also around 90 again. Most of us are dry through the day and mixing clouds and sun, but there still could be an isolated pop-up shower or thunderstorm in the plateau. Saturday night, we're down to the 60s. Sunday's a mostly sunny day. Highs are staying in the 80s.
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0: Trace Adkins on the stage of the Grand Ole Opry doing a little tribute to our late great friend Charlie Daniels. He sounded good right there. That was awesome.
1: I think everybody sounds good doing a Charlie Daniels song.
0: That's
1: right?
0: Because
1: it just instantly makes you happy.
0: It's
1: takes
0: fun
1: you back.
0: Too, to watch Eamon on fiddle. Because you know that he's like, oh, this is right up my alley.
1: Oh, yeah. Yeah. Or Deanie.
0: Deanie loves it, too.
1: Or, of course, Natalie Stovall, who, like, how old was she the first time she played with Charlie Daniels? Like, a very young teenager, right?
0: In her
1: like
0: teens.
1: 13 or 14 when she got up on stage with him and did Devil.
0: Yeah, I think you're right. Yeah. I think you're right. Mm-hmm. So, oh, that's amazing. Mm-hmm. Just all of it. All of it good stuff. Mm-hmm. By the way, I wanted to let everybody know, if you're looking for cute baby gifts, because you know Natalie's going to have a baby. So, if you're looking for cute baby gifts, they have them in the Opry shop. I went over yesterday.
1: All right.
0: The cutest stuff. I got a couple things for friends that are having babies.
1: Yeah.
0: But they had onesies that say, hello, darling. And then it says Grand Ole Opry underneath of it. And then I didn't realize this, but did you know that they have stuffed little Opry Charlies over there? Not you, the dog.
1: Really? They have Opry? Well, I need to get an Opry Charlie. For sure.
0: The dog.
1: Right?
0: Yeah. He's so cute.
1: How big is he? Like
0: maybe that big. Yeah. So.
2: And they have the little rubber ducks.
0: They have the rubber ducks too.
2: You can get the, you can get the Opry one and you can get the Ryman one.
0: Oh, those are cute.
1: Well, you know, our late great friend Don Schlitz, his wife Stacy has Schlitz Law. She's a lawyer and they had rubber duckies with the Schlitz Law. And one night I was over at the Opry shop and I took a picture of the rubber duckies and they said, you must buy, I bought like 13 rubber ducks.
2: What?
1: That day. Yeah.
0: Oh
1: for
0: my
1: them.
0: Gosh.
1: Yeah. They gave them out as gifts to people.
2: That's awesome.
1: Yeah.
0: I still don't have a Schlitz duck. I thought I did. And
1: I'll get
0: I looked,
1: you one.
0: I need I a Schlitz
1: one.
0: Duck.
1: I think there, I'll get you two. I think, yeah. I think there's a fair amount of them hanging around.
0: I have a
1: I think
0: candle.
1: It's one of the things you had to buy like a lot of them.
0: Oh, yeah.
1: I don't
0: probably.
1: Think you special order three ducks. I think you have like probably 500.
0: When you get the swag, you got to get like a lot of
1: a lot
0: swag.
1: Of, a lot of, yeah.
0: I do have a Schlitzmas candle.
1: Oh, yeah.
0: When they used to do Schlitzmas.
1: Yeah.
0: So I still have a candle from that.
1: So, well, that's good to know. Baby gifts at the Opry show.
0: Baby gifts at the Opry.
1: Yeah.
0: Who knew? And, do you remember the little golden books that you would get that had the golden spine on them? Do you know what I'm talking about? Little golden books?
2: Yes, of course. Yeah.
0: The cardboard.
2: They're kids' books.
0: They're kids' books.
1: Oh, yes. Oh, of course. Yeah. I still have some of those.
0: Yeah.
1: With the hard cardboard covers. Yeah.
0: Correct. The little engine that could.
1: Yeah.
0: They have one that is Dolly Parton, Willie Nelson, and Lainey Wilson.
1: Oh, wow.
0: And they have little caricatures of them.
1: Oh, I love that.
2: That's really cute.
0: It's the cutest thing ever. So, just saying.
1: Speaking of gifts, by the way, I'm sure people have seen the flowers. Those are from the latest batch to come. These are from the CMA.
0: This is from my friends at the CMA. Thank you so much. Mm-hmm. You are the sweetest. So, they sent this over yesterday. I didn't get a chance to
1: I delivered them.
0: Out. Thank you for doing that.
1: Yeah. And looking at the card to see who was from.
0: Everything's about Charlie. Yeah, you said, I opened the card and it goes, they're from the CMA before I even got the card open. I said, you read my card. And you were like, I delivered them so
2: it's
0: I can
2: felony,
0: read the card.
2: I think.
0: That's is
1: not,
0: it?
1: It's not mail.
0: No.
1: It is, though. You're right. I'm felony to open somebody's mail.
0: So is it Charlie that opens the mail or is that Chuck? That's
1: the other. I think Chuck opens the mail.
0: Chuck opens the mail.
1: That's
0: I think we've now
2: opened a can of worms there,
1: that's
2: Cal.
1: Right. That's
0: you know
1: right.
0: what?
1: Yeah.
0: Charlie didn't have tattoos, no, but guess who does?
1: Chuck has one.
0: Chuck's
1: that's right.
0: got a tattoo now.
1: That's right.
0: Oh, there's a new personality that's been unlocked. Yeah. We don't know what else Chuck will do. Stand by. How about a little Carly Pearce and Lee Rice together? Here's I Hope You're Happy Now.

0: Carly Pierce, Lee Brice. I hope you're happy now. Hey, you know, her new album, Honest Woman, is coming out on the 28th. Mm-hmm. And I just taped Talk Shop Live with her. So we are selling some of those albums. Mm-hmm. Talk Shop Live, if you are on there, if you've ever done anything on there, it's really fun. It's like you're having a conversation, but you're also selling merch at the same time. I just did one with Riley Green, too. So I feel like I'm kind of becoming like the QVC host of country music.
1: I love that.
0: Mm-hmm. I'm okay with that. That is a job I thought I wanted for a long time.
1: Really?
0: Oh, yeah.
1: Okay.
0: I never auditioned for it because I was in news and I thought if I made that jump, I would never, ever get to like come back to doing, you know, country music mm-hmm. or music news or anything like that. And I really love Nashville. So I knew that I didn't want to leave. And there are only two headquarters. You've got QVC and then Home Shopping Network.
1: Right.
0: And one's, I think, in Pennsylvania and one's in Florida.
1: Okay.
0: I believe.
1: Yep.
0: Anyway, I did look into it. I think it's fascinating. They're just talking to people on the air and selling stuff.
1: Mm-hmm.
0: I'm like, that's great.
1: What's the great fail? Was it a knife? A sword?
0: Well, what? The most recent was the wig.
1: Oh, yeah.
0: We won't talk about that.
2: That clip went viral.
0: Oh, Lord. And I was
1: so
0: like,
1: bad.
0: Oh, my gosh.
1: That
0: it
1: was
0: so
1: bad. Yeah. Yes. You know the one, right?
0: Yeah. Now, the sword, that actually happened here. We used to have, and I think maybe.
1: Was that Shop at Home?
0: It was Shop at Home.
1: Okay.
0: I think that's where my interest was piqued because we did have our own version of it here in Nashville. It was called Shop at Home. It was in, I want to say Smyrna.
1: Yeah, that sounds right.
0: I went there. And actually, like, talked and did interviews with some of the people for a news story.
1: Mm-hmm.
0: So I was like, hey, if you've ever wanted to see what happens behind the scenes at Shop at Home, come with me. And when I was there, I was like, I love this. This is great. Their famous fail was for a samurai sword.
1: Mm.
0: And the host is showing you how strong the samurai sword is. And he's hitting it. And he's like, look at this. Look at how strong it is. And when he hits it, the tip of it flips up and stabs him.
1: Mm.
0: And he goes, oh, it got me. And then he drops to the floor.
1: He goes down. That's the best part.
0: But it's so much better because the stage manager is named Odell. And he said, it got me, Odell. It got me. And then Odell comes from around behind the camera and comes into the frame and is standing there with his headset on. Now, Odell, I don't think had ever been on camera before. And Odell looked straight at the camera and he said, I think we might need emergency surgery in the studio. And that was what it comes out to. It's still my favorite clip. And Paul and I will quote that to each other every once in a while. Like if you stub your toe, I'm like, oh, it got me, Odell. It got me. He was fine, by the way, so it's okay that we can let
1: him. Oh, okay. Yeah. Oh, yeah, because if it was, not so funny anymore, right? Yeah.
0: But if Odell is listening, friend, thank you for a clip that lives on forever.
1: Mm-hmm. Oh, I'm sure Odell is familiar with it.
0: We might need emergency surgery in the studio.
1: Also, Carly Pierce back on the Opry Saturday, August 29th.
0: Yes.
1: We'll celebrate 5 years and the new album, and we'll do a special post-show in Studio A. So very excited for that. And Molly Tuttle and Dan Tominski are going to be on the show as well. So they'll obviously do the new song live
0: on
1: the
0: Opry. Yep. Very good.
1: Belle France going to make her Opry debut that night, too.
0: Yes.
1: And Kathy Mateo. So a lot of fun. Opry.com for tickets.
0: Opry.com for tickets. You are watching us this morning on The Kelly Sutton Show. Thanks for being a part of it.
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0: It's Friday. We are here celebrating the beginning of the weekend. Good morning, everybody. Welcome into the Springer Mountain Farm studio here. Mm-hmm. We're inside the Acuff House on the Opry Plaza this morning.
1: Well, you will start your weekend with back-to-back shows at the Grand Ole Opry tonight.
0: Back-to-back.
1: Yeah.
0: 7 and 9:30-ish. Or 9:30-ish.
1: Yeah.
0: Yeah. That's when we're like, yeah.
1: 7 and
0: give yourself a little extra time. Yeah.
1: Somewhere in there.
0: But it's always fun because the two shows are not exactly the same. Mm-hmm. You know, they switch it up, especially Carrie. She always makes sure that she plays different songs in the first set versus the second set. So, if you want to listen in tonight, 7 o'clock, big red curtain goes up, then it goes up again, 9:30. Fun for us, though, we don't have an intermission, so it does move things along.
1: I love no intermission.
0: Yeah, intermission keeps it moving. We just keep them coming, in and out. We've been talking to all of our friends on the live stream this morning. Good morning to friends that are on Facebook with us, also YouTube. We love seeing where you're watching from.
1: Hey, the Reese Benton is watching.
0: I know. How
1: about
0: that?
1: Yeah.
7: Isn't she at
1: school? I was just going to say.
7: That's weird.
0: Are you supposed to be in class?
7: That's
0: right now?
7: A little weird.
0: You know what? It's okay. She's
7: maybe
0: a senior.
7: She's on breakfast.
0: She knows mom needs the stream numbers. So she's like, look, you guys, everybody that's in this class, all just right. On the side, open up your YouTube and log on to WSM. Watch my mom, okay?
1: All
0: so
1: right.
0: There you go. She's doing God's
1: hey,
0: work.
1: Hey, the Reese Benton, I'm going to be seeing Gatsby on Broadway tomorrow at the 2 o'clock matinee. So just you know about that.
0: You're going to love it. Have you seen it yet?
1: No, I have not. That's the one Renee really wanted to see. It would not have been my number one choice, but I'll go see anything on
7: Broadway.
1: Oh, my
7: gosh.
1: So
7: I'm Reese should come to Penn State with me when I go up for a football game.
0: She would love that.
1: Were you going up for a football game?
7: Yeah, I'm going up Labor Day weekend for a football game.
1: Who are they playing?
0: Oh.
7: Don't do that to me, Dad, if you're listening. Sorry.
0: Okay. You know what? We are looking at some travel because we've got some auditions and some different things coming up.
1: Okay.
0: So, we're going to be talking about.
1: Marshall.
0: We are Marshall.
1: Okay.
0: Oh, that's great.
1: Thundering Herd.
0: Mm-hmm. All right.
1: Yeah.
0: Well, good morning to Shauna, who's watching us in Bowling Green. Coming to the Opry tomorrow night to see Carrie bringing a friend that's never been. That's so cool. When you get to bring somebody to the Opry who's never been here, it's like you get to show off your brightest, shiniest toy.
1: Oh, yeah. I also love when there's like a, seriously, when like I know I have a guest coming and they've never been before, it just makes it so extra special because you
0: so
1: see
0: cool.
1: how much they're enjoying the uniqueness of it and just how... Yes. different it is from anything you've ever attended. And the first time, there's nothing like it.
0: It's so special. Yep. So we're so glad that you're doing that. Thank you for spreading the gospel out there. We appreciate it. Hey, coming up in just a little bit, our friend Amber Anderson is coming in. She's going to give us some scoop on what's happening around town. It's our Amber Around Town segment, our first one that we've done on the show. We've got that on the way in just a little bit. And we're going to rewind to the stage of the Grand Ole Opry with some Maggie Rose. But right now, this is new music from Sierra Farrell and Mumford & Sons.
1: And you were with them at Royal Albert Hall, right? And again, tell people how they can watch the Royal Albert Hall show. This is so exciting.
0: Royal Albert Hall. We did this in September. It was the first ever Opry show outside of the United States. It was at Royal Albert Hall in London. Part one of the show is going to air on our Facebook page, Opry Facebook page, and also on Circle Country. So you can watch it Saturday, 8 p.m. That is Eastern time, I believe. Mm-hmm. So tune in. You can watch the first part this Sunday or this Saturday, and then next Saturday is the second part, and it's going to be awesome.
1: Yep. And then later on in September, it will be on the big screen as part of the Nashville Film Festival.
0: Oh, I love it so much. Mm-hmm. All right. Mumford & Sons and Sierra Farrell.

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8: NBC News Radio, I'm Michael Kastner. The USS Abraham Lincoln is leaving the Middle East after a 9-month deployment. USS George Washington will replace the aircraft carrier, allowing the crew of the Lincoln to return home to San Diego. There have been mental health concerns about the crew members who have been deployed since November, setting a modern carrier record for time at sea. 8 people are dead after a small plane crashed in southwest Alaska. The U.S. military says a Cessna 441 with 8 people on board left Anchorage Thursday afternoon and was headed to a remote military radar site when it crashed near the airstrip at Camp Newenham. Alaskan Command says all 8 people on board were killed.
9: You're a man who needs to control his fate.
8: The Odyssey has set an all-time R-rated record this week. After being in theaters for over a month, The Odyssey became the highest-grossing R-rated movie of all time. Michael Kastner, NBC News Radio.
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10: I'm WSMV for First Alert Meteorologist Stefano DiPietro. High near 90 today, mixing clouds and sun this afternoon, and a little bit less humid as well. But that being said, we'll keep an eye out for an isolated shower in the Cumberland Plateau, down to the 60s tonight. Tomorrow, we're also around 90 again. Most of us are dry through the day and mixing clouds and sun, but there still could be an isolated pop-up shower or thunderstorm in the plateau. Saturday night, we're down to the 60s. Sunday's a mostly sunny day. Highs are staying in the 80s.
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1: Good morning, happy Friday. We are making it through
11: this morning. I'm going to go get some more coffee here in just a minute. So I'm already down two cups. Charlie is finishing his off. We're feeling good, though.
12: Yeah, I got the 24-ouncer, though, so there's a lot in there. I mean, it's a fair amount of ice, too. But
11: Annie just tipped hers back, so she's done. She's ready to go. We did our thrift challenge earlier, so if you missed that, we are going to show off some of the things that we bought for each other. $10 or under, those were the rules. Amber Anderson is coming in. She's going to be our official judge to tell us who she thinks won. But a lot of you are sounding off in the comments this morning. Please do that. You can find us on YouTube, Facebook, Instagram, and TikTok. We love hearing from you. We've got lots more still to come. We're going to rewind to the stage of the Grand Ole Opry. She just released an album and came in to tell us all about it last week. So now it's officially a week old.
12: Yes. And next night was at the Grand Ole Opry.
11: Everything that she touches is like gold to me. And one of my absolute favorite voices, it's Maggie Rose doing The Mission live from the stage of the Grand Ole Opry.
13: I'm your friend Maggie Rose. I just released a new album yesterday called Half Moon. We also released a music video off that record. Let's do a little tutorial for them right now. What do you say, Cab?

0: Maggie Rose. That is live from the stage of the Grand Ole Opry. Maggie Rose, Half Moon is the album. It's out. Guys, listen, if you aren't on the Maggie Rose train, you need to get on board because she is just phenomenal. Everything she does, her vocals, she just never misses. Her voice is beautiful, and she's a wonderful human being. So can't say enough wonderful things about her.
1: And go to her her tour page because she's got some incredible venues and shows coming up.
0: And
1: there's
0: had,
1: too many cool ones to even remember, but there's some awesome dates coming
0: she
1: up.
0: She had two different kinds of vinyl as well, right? Like she had the regular vinyl.
1: Oh, no, she had five.
0: Five variants. Five.
1: Yeah. There's the one you can buy on the website. There's an indie exclusive. There's three or four different exclusives that you can get. A lot of people do. Like if you can, well, I'm an expert on buying things many, many, many times, but a lot of times there'll be an Amazon exclusive, a Barnes & Noble exclusive, a Target exclusive, a Walmart exclusive, an indie record store exclusive, a website exclusive. 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
0: I like that.
1: I've got seven versions of Life of a Showgirl, only missing one. So, and I know where it is. It's just too expensive. I just don't want to pay for it yet.
0: Let's go down the rabbit hole. Mm-hmm. Are you prepared? Have you seen the TS News? I'm sure you have because you're a Swiftie over 50.
1: Yeah.
0: So what do you think is happening? Because they just turned the Empire State Building green.
1: Yeah.
2: Wait, fill me in because I'm a...
0: I'm just a girl. trying to figure it all out. So I don't know a lot of it, but apparently all of these different things are popping up everywhere, and it's like Taylor Swift's signature, like the TS logo, and it's in green, and they're popping up on social media. The Empire State Building turned itself completely green, and then the little caption was, "What's going on?" And the T and the S in "What's" were both capitalized.
1: So TMZ says everybody's thinking it's a new album.
0: But I don't.
1: Unless it's already been done, I don't think so.
0: Has she done the debut album? Has she redone that?
1: Taylor's version? Well, there's no reason to redo it now because she owns them all again. So I was wondering if they're still going to go

0: September.
1: Sean Camp is going in this year, too, by the way, and I am so excited for Sean Camp. Because, you know, he's been nominated a couple times, and Sean is just such a great guy.
0: Yeah. I think it's September.
1: It's October.
0: Oh, is it?
1: Okay. Yeah, it's always October.
0: Okay.
1: Yeah. And at the Music City Center.
0: Oh, mm-hmm. Probably sold out by now. If they even have tickets, or is it an invite?
1: No, you can. There are some tickets, although it's mostly people who are in the industry and the writers and their friends and family. But but no, you can actually buy a ticket, though. I mean, there's not a ton, but if you want to go, you can buy a ticket. You know, Bill famously was the VOG on that for many, many years.
0: That's so true.
1: Yeah.
0: Very, very true. Mm-hmm. All right. Well, we were talking about tickets. If you want to go somewhere and do something fun, the Ryman's got you covered, because you said there's a bunch of them going on sale today.
1: 10 o'clock this morning. Yeah. Tickets on sale for the Allman Betts Family Reunion. That's November the 30th. December 30th and New Year's Eve, the tickets for Old Crow Medicine Show. That is such an annual tradition, and so many folks just go year in and year out. Eric Markham is going to be hosting on New Year's Eve. They will go on sale today at 10 o'clock. And Michelle Branch, two nights at the Ryman, February 27th and the 28th of next year. Already, well, it sounds weird to say 2027, doesn't it?
0: That's when my child graduates from high school.
1: No, not yet. It'll just be spring break. And also, while it's a Ryman-produced show, it will be at the Opry House, the big, great tribute to Ray Stevens with an all-star lineup. Tickets go on sale this morning at 10 o'clock as well for that. And that's going to be a magical night of music.
0: Absolutely.
1: Yeah, great lineup.
0: Tickets on sale. Buy your tickets. Mm-hmm. Go out. That's the wise way to spend money. It's been our thrifty and thriving week. So now that you've saved all your money by thrifting, use it on concert tickets. It's the best thing that you can do. We've got more on the way.
1: We don't suffer from blue dot syndrome in this room.
0: It's the Kelly Sutton Show on this Friday morning.
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0: Vintage Oak Ridge Boys right there. Joe Bonzel. Man, we miss him so much. Love seeing that.
1: First time ever played.
0: Really?
1: Yeah, at the Opry. That's pretty cool. They do it every night, but that's the first time they ever did it.
0: Wow. Mm-hmm. What a response, too. Everybody went nuts. Well, it's time, everybody, for Amber Around Town. Amber Anderson is in the studio with us this morning. Hi, friend.
2: Hi. Mm-hmm.
0: Okay, we've put you in the judge's seat today.
2: Yeah.
0: I know, right? For everybody who's just tuning in, we gave ourselves a challenge. This was our Thrifty and Thriving Week. National Thrift Store was Monday. Mm-hmm. It's National Thrift Store Day. And we know how much you love to thrift.
2: It's my favorite thing to do.
0: You love to resell. Mm-hmm. So we gave ourselves a challenge. Each one of us had $10, 10 or under. I did go over by $1. But it was, we had to shop for each other. So now we're going to let you determine who was the winner of the Thrifty and Thriving Challenge. Annie's going to show off her goods. These are the things I bought her.
3: Mm-hmm. I got this crochet top. It's a crochet tank top. It's Penn State blue and white.
2: Yep.
3: Really cute. And I got this peasant top,
2: which Kelly said,
3: dark green, Free People-esque.
2: Free People-esque.
0: Mm-hmm. Okay.
3: They're both kind of Free People-esque.
0: They're both very Annie.
3: This one's actually called Free Assembly. Oh. Which is Walmart.
0: Oh, it is.
3: And rumor, this is Target, because this is a new day or whatever. That,
0: oh, okay. I like it. Okay.
2: Rumor has it that a guy from Free People is like on, is like a buyer for Walmart now and is like helping.
3: So no way.
2: Yeah, that's the rumor in like the reselling world is like you're getting, you're seeing these pieces thinking they're Free People, but they're not.
0: Mm. Oh, okay.
3: That's a good thing, though.
2: But it's a great thing for our wallets.
0: Yeah. So then Charlie got me two t-shirts. I've already changed. We've done a change this morning. So it's the Dolly Parton t-shirt with the iconic Dolly Parton face.
2: Well done.
0: And bonus, he got me a vintage Walt Disney World Mickey t-shirt. It is Mickey Mouse, but it has like all the different words in there. It says Disney World, and then it says All Ears.
2: It's got Space Mountain on there.
0: Yes. Star of the show, it says. Main Mouse. It is our. So absolutely love it.
2: Of course.
0: So, absolutely perfect.
2: Very well done.
1: And I'm already wearing my airbrushed Chuck shirt with, of course,
2: the hippos.
0: All you can see is
3: you
0: chair.
3: And Renee. Saw that.
0: All you can see is the chair when you turn around.
1: Oh, sorry. Okay.
0: Yeah, you got to stand up. There it is.
2: Oh, it's you and Renee.
0: It's hippos
3: so it's
0: in a
3: airbrushed. Airbrushed Chuck. When I saw that, my jaw hit the floor.
0: Of course.
3: I was just, what am I going to get him? What am I going to get him? What am I going to get him? And then it says Chuck.
1: Yeah.
3: And I turned to my friend. I'm like, that says Chuck, right? Like, I'm not dreaming.
0: Well, when I first saw it, I thought it said chick.
1: Yeah.
0: Again, probably he would have worn it too if it said chick.
1: But how many times have you walked by one of those airbrush places? And I've always thought, I wonder who buys those. I wonder who would go in that.
3: Chuck obviously does.
1: Yes.
0: Okay.
3: And he likes hippos.
0: Yes, he does.
1: Well, obviously.
0: There must be some secret meaning. All right. So, Amber, as a judge, as the queen of thrifting, who won our challenge?
2: I would say Annie Nye would be the winner
0: of
2: the challenge. Yeah.
1: Which means I win because I get the best gift.
2: Yes, that's cool. You win. Here's what I'll say. Kelly, I love your instinct.
0: Okay, thank you.
2: I love your instinct of going like, hey, this is something that she could actually wear.
0: For real.
2: This is something she could put into her wardrobe. Mm-hmm. And she nailed your style pretty well, especially right down to the Penn State blue and white. Very well done.
0: Thank you.
2: Charlie, I mean, you also nailed the two loves of her life, Dolly and Disney.
0: True.
2: Sorry, Paul and Reese.
1: They know where they rank.
0: They know they're in the top five. Yeah.
2: Dolly and Disney.
1: Listen.
2: So good. Okay. This is just like the best thing I will say about thrifting is that it is the euphoria that you experience when you find the perfect something.
0: Yes.
2: And you're like, the stars had to align perfectly for that to land in your hand. And that's what I love about thrifting the most. Because I have those moments a lot where I'm like, how did I find this? How was this waiting for me?
3: Mm-hmm. And there are a lot of things. There were a lot of button-ups. There was a button-up with a vintage like button-up with hotel signs all over it, and I was like, we could go somewhere, but it was out of the price range. There was an Elvis t-shirt out of the price range.
0: See,
3: so I went to the $10 rack and I said, what are the odds?
2: What are the odds?
0: The universe delivered.
2: The weirder the better. Too the hippos again.
1: Yes.
2: Leveled it up
0: leveled it up
2: to where it's like, what is that, but we don't even need to know because it's just perfect the way it is.
1: No, I have to pick your brain because you are kind of like in the same position a songwriter would be in, right? Because a songwriter writes a great song. Do I keep the song for myself or do I let someone record the song?
2: Oh.
1: So if you're out thrifting, do you know when you find something, well, this is a keeper for me or this is obviously, I would love this, but I could sell it for 25 times what I just paid for it. I'm going to make money on it. Because for you, it's a financial thing.
2: Uh-huh.
1: For me, it's just buying more crap I don't need, you know.
2: Yeah. So, well, it's a little of that for me as well.
1: Okay.
2: I will say I had a situation last week. I went to, so the first thing I'll say is I shop at the Goodwill outlet for that reason.
1: Okay.
2: Because as a reseller, you want to keep your cost of goods as low as possible. Right. And as you guys found, going to a Goodwill, stuff can add up.
0: Yeah.
2: Like a t-shirt, $6 sometimes.
1: $2.99.
2: Like, okay, yeah. So that's good. If you're mm-hmm. buying a t-shirt, your t-shirt should not cost you more than $3.
1: Mm-hmm.
2: Because also, you know, I mean, sometimes, depending.
0: Yes, depending.
2: If it's something like that.
1: I got a Pokemon card, too, though, with it.
0: Oh.
1: Because that's how they do the price tags.
0: That's really cute.
1: On a Pokemon card.
0: Amazing. Really cute bonus.
2: But shopping at a place where you can, like, pay, at the Goodwill outlet, you pay by the pound.
1: Oh, okay.
2: So if you're buying 10 items and mm-hmm. it doesn't even, like, add up to a pound, like, you're paying cents on the dollar for mm-hmm. it.
0: Yeah.
2: I don't feel bad about keeping stuff like that.
1: Mm-hmm.
2: But I went to the Goodwill outlet when my mom was here, and I find this beautiful vintage embroidered
0: Hartman
2: travel weekender bag, and it's just sitting in the bin. It's in pristine condition. And I'm like, I could sell this for... And it was in an overpicked bin. Like, it had been sitting there. And I was like, I'm getting it. Well, I took it home, took pictures of it. It's just sitting there. My dad's like, did you list that yet? And I'm like, no. And I'm like, do I want it? So then I'm scrolling Instagram, and people have been using Aldi and Trader Joe's bags for their sewing machines.
0: Oh,
2: like,
0: okay.
2: The insulated, like, mm-hmm. freezer bags. And I'm like, you know what would go really good in that Hartman bag? My sewing machine. So I decided to keep the Hartman bag for myself.
3: As you
2: but
3: should.
2: To answer your question, if there is a purpose, if I really am like, I could wear it on stage, mm-hmm. like if we're hosting something and this is like a sequin jacket that I can like really wear and have use for it.
1: You'll keep it.
2: I'll keep it. Mm-hmm.
0: Yeah.
2: But sometimes you also wear it and then sell it.
1: You could keep it. Yeah. I was just going to say that
3: right.
1: it's game used. This was
0: it's
1: at true. CMA Fest.
0: Oh, that's true. Yeah. Even better. Well, and mm. Amber is the one that taught me, depending on what model iPhone you have, that little extra button on the side, mm-hmm. how you can hit it and it will pull up your Google Lens.
2: Sometimes you have to set it.
0: Yeah. Oh, you did have to set it.
3: Oh, okay.
0: But once you have it set, it will pull up the Google Lens and then I can have it search, take a picture. It will search for it and it will tell me how much everything is and what it's worth. And I'm like, that's game changing for people who want to buy and sell stuff.
2: Oh, yeah. Like I have a little phone crossbody that goes with me to yard sales, mm-hmm. estate sales, thrift stores.
0: Yeah.
2: And I am always scanning things. Specifically, if you see something and you're not exactly sure what it is
1: mm-hmm.
2: and it looks like intriguing, if it was intriguing enough to stop you, I always say, like, listen to that voice. Because went to an estate sale with my friend on Monday. She's like, I'm going to the beach. She's like, this is like an old lady wicker visor, mm-hmm. but like it'll keep the sun out of my eyes and it's 50 cents. So she's like, I'm going to get it. I looked that up. She was like, Amber, or we both looked it up and she's like, Amber, they're listed on eBay for over $100. It's like it's a wicker basket looking visor with an open top.
0: I know the ones you're talking about.
3: Yeah,
0: ladies wear them in golf all the time.
2: Yep.
0: Yeah.
2: On eBay, they were reselling for over $100.
0: That's crazy.
2: So retail, they're like 300 and something. But it's so unassuming. But she was like, it's kind of cool and funky. And like, nobody's going to be expecting me to wear this. So I just think it'd be fun. So it's like, even if you see something that looks intriguing, look it up. You never know.
0: You never know. All right. Well, Amber's
3: I don't know, Chuck, maybe you could resell your Chuck shirt.
0: I don't... I Somebody feel like that's his personality now.
1: It's a niche market, you know, for the
0: it's
1: Chuck shirt.
0: It's his personality now. He can't sell that. And whenever Chuck comes out, so does the shirt. So get ready for that. Amber's going to tell us some of her favorite places around town to go thrifting coming up in our next segment. So hang tight for that. We've got more on the way. It's the Kelly Sutton Show.
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6: Katie Pruitt, Melissa Etheridge,
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3: 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This is Holly Thompson with your WSMV 4 News Update. A deadly crash shut down I-24 East in the Antioch area this morning. Police say a car ran into the back of a semi and caught fire. We know one person was taken to the hospital. Officials say one person died there at the scene. Traffic has been diverted off Hickory Hollow Parkway over to Murfreesboro Road. WSMV 4 will bring you updates on air and wherever you stream. A night at the State Fair takes a terrifying turn. 9 people were hurt, 4 of them sent to the hospital after a ride malfunctioned. It happened on the ride called Wave Swinger Wednesday night. Now, the company, Reef Offer Shows, is claiming that the ride stopped, and as it was coming down, some of the guests hit the surrounding fence. The Boring Company needs more workers for the Music City Loop Project. They're hosting a hiring event. It's coming up next week. The tunnel will connect downtown Nashville to B&A. Right now, there are 2 machines digging that massive tunnel. They are looking for workers who can wrench, weld, wire, engineer, or manage construction sites. The hiring event is set for next Friday. 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And high school football picking back up across the mid-state. That means Touchdown Friday night returns tonight. 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
5: I'm WSMV4 First Alert meteorologist Stefano DiPietro. High near 90 today, mixing clouds and sun this afternoon, and a little bit less humid as well. But that being said, we'll keep an eye out for an isolated shower in the Cumberland Plateau, down to the 60s tonight. Tomorrow, we're also around 90 again. Most of us are dry through the day and mixing clouds and sun, but there still could be an isolated pop-up shower or thunderstorm in the plateau. Saturday night, we're down to the 60s. Sunday's a mostly sunny day. Highs are staying in the 80s.
6: We are just hanging out in the studio this morning on this fine Friday morning. Thanks for being a part of the family. And you know what? We got a big show tonight. 2 of them, in fact, 7 o'clock and 9:30. Carrie Underwood is going to be there. Big Daddy Weave is a part of that as well. And we're celebrating Miss Connie Smith, 61 years as an Opry star.
7: Yeah, I think Marty's probably going to ride with her.
6: I think he should.
7: Coming in, yeah.
6: I mean, they might let him in the gate. You never know. I think so, probably.
7: Yeah,
6: it depends on who's working the gate tonight.
7: You know, I always keep, anytime he's on the show when I'm working, I always make sure I have like $5 or $10 in case he needs money for a Happy Meal. I'm so hoping he asks me for that. He never has.
6: I'm going to make sure I have some cash tonight,
7: there
6: just in case.
7: Yeah.
6: So, Marty, I got you covered. You know what? I'll bring a little extra something so you can get something for Connie, too, because it's her special night. Amber Anderson is in studio. We are talking about thrifting and all the cool things that we got. We determined Annie and I won our challenge. I agree. Well done. She got the airbrush Chuck shirt for Charlie. But what are some of your favorite places in and around town? And then how do you find places out of town? That's the other thing. You thrift all around the United States. It's not just here.
8: Instagram and TikTok.
6: Really?
8: Yeah. I'll search, like, if I'm going, like, I'm going to Dallas this week, this, like, weekend. And I love thrifting in Dallas. It is one of my favorite cities to thrift in. But I already know some of the places, but I've also, when I'm there, have had people tell me about other places I need to go. So there's one that I tried to go to last time I was there that's only open like certain days of the week.
6: And
8: it didn't line up. So I'm hoping I get back there.
6: Okay.
7: Do you find that, because when I go record shopping or book shopping, because I love used bookstores in different cities too. Like in the SEC, I knew every used record store. I really should have done a blog, record stores of the SEC.
8: Yeah.
7: But I can only go by myself. Because no one wants to go for the time. And then I either feel rushed that I leave and I'm mad.
8: Yeah.
7: Or they're clearly bored while mm-hmm. I'm, and then I feel bad.
8: Right. Yes.
7: I have to do it by myself. In fact, I don't want anybody else there. I only want to be by myself.
8: I thrift with my mom a lot because that's where I get it from.
7: Okay.
8: Yeah. And when she comes here or I go home, we thrift a lot. But we look for different things.
7: Okay.
8: And that's the other thing I will say, like, a lot of people are like, everybody's going to be in there looking for the same thing, specifically if you're trying to be a reseller. Like, uh-huh. don't let that psych you out because everyone is looking for something very different. Like, you three all went to the thrift store, but you were all looking for something different.
6: Yeah.
8: Like, you weren't looking for the same stuff. So you're mm-hmm. not going to be competing. But mom's looking at home goods and stuff. I'm looking at clothes.
7: Mm-hmm.
8: I also love to go alone, though, because I put my headphones on. I listen to podcasts.
7: Hours go by, right?
8: Therapy for me. It mm-hmm. regulates my nervous system. It is like, it's why I love to do it so much. So.
7: What's your best ever turnaround?
8: The first one that comes to mind is a lot of people ask me why I don't wear gloves when I go to the bins.
7: Mm-hmm.
8: And it's because I've learned to feel quality.
7: Mm-hmm.
8: And I put my hand in a bin, an old bin that had been sitting there, and I immediately felt cashmere. I was like, this is cashmere. I know it. And I pull it out, and it is a Jenny Kane cashmere sweater. And I think I paid like 90 cents for it or something that, and I turned it into $95.
6: Wow.
7: That's like in the thousands of percent of profit. Mm-hmm. Yeah.
6: That's incredible.
0: That's amazing.
6: And this just the sheer fact that you can feel cashmere blows. That's awesome.
8: Yeah, or like just quality. I also found a, I'm not going to, Etro Milan is a like dress mm-hmm. brand.
6: Mm-hmm.
8: And I found there's new racks at Goodwill, and you have to be careful because they'll slap your hand if you're not supposed to touch the new racks, but the new racks is where it's at because mm-hmm. they're bringing stuff out of the back.
7: Okay. Oh, but it's okay. not ready to be.
8: But it's like what they're putting out. It's gotcha. Those rolling racks you see in the middle.
7: Yeah.
8: So they'll put them out. I went to a new rack and I saw this bright like pattern and I went and I grabbed it and it was this dress and I'm in a reseller mentorship group and I put it up there and I'm like, the comps are looking real. This is expensive.
6: Uh-huh. Yeah.
8: And I don't know anything about this. And they were like, list it. And my mentor was like, list it for $200 or best offer. I paid $6 for it. And sure enough, I think I got $195 for this dress.
7: Ooh.
8: So $6 into $195 is good too.
6: Yeah.
8: But the Jenny Kane was just different because that was like in the bin. I felt it blind, pulled it out. And I'm like, trust your gut.
0: So now it's kind of the thrill of the hunt.
8: Absolutely. Kelly, you know me. You know I'm a dopamine seeker.
0: I mean, I love hearing these stories, though, because it does make us then go, oh, I want to go. What mm-hmm. What do people need to know if they're going for the first time, they're going to go thrifting? I mean, Goodwill is obviously like nationwide. People know mm-hmm. about it. But
8: sure.
0: How do you keyword search all these other places? Like Annie found this really cool vintage place.
8: Mm-hmm.
0: How do you find those places?
8: Well, in the thrifting like reseller community, it's really kind of like it's a discussion because vintage shopping is not thrifting.
6: And that's what I was asking you off air is that mm-hmm. I went to first before I went to Every Direction Vintage, I went to Buffalo Exchange and I was mm-hmm. like, is that technically thrifting?
0: Mm-hmm.
6: And I feel like
8: it is.
6: I mean, like I bought what I believe to be is a new pair of sunglasses. And then I also thrifted this shirt from Batman 1989 and like this is embroidered, like this is vintage.
8: Yeah.
6: So like what is the
8: a Buffalo Exchange, Plato's Closet, Uptown Cheapskate, those are what we call buy sell trade stores because that's where you can take your clothes and they'll give you cash mm-hmm. on the spot for your clothes. They're very picky. It's kind of tough but you
6: and they make you kind of feel like garbage about yourself sometimes.
8: Yeah. But you can find some good stuff in there.
6: Yeah.
8: Reseller, like people don't really consider that thrifting. I say that's more like shopping secondhand.
0: Got it.
6: Mm-hmm. Okay.
8: If that makes sense.
0: Yeah.
8: Same with vintage. Vintage shopping is vintage shopping because there is an air of like respect that you need to have for vintage Cellars are vintage cellars for a reason. Mm-hmm. Our friend Camille runs NB Goods in East Nashville, and she is one of the best vintage curators I've met as far as like vintage fashion goes.
7: But vintage also comes with a much higher price tag than thrifting. It's a totally different element.
8: Right. You're not going in there with $20 in your pocket and thinking you're going to get a great vintage haul. Like,
7: right.
8: Because there is respect on these pieces, and like, you know, the pieces that Camille came about with the Opryland stuff. Mm-hmm. Like, that stuff is so valuable. And like, so I would pay up for that.
7: It's like Target to Macy's.
8: Yeah. For sure. Yeah.
7: I mean, you know you're going to have to spend more money.
8: Yeah. Right. And it's more like rare, one of a kind. Mm-hmm. Like, but yes, your shirt is like rare, one of a kind. Mm-hmm. So it's just a different.
7: One would hope.
0: Yes. Yeah.
7: If I ever see another Chuck Hippo shirt.
0: You guys are mate. That's your mate for life.
9: I was telling Charles, I was telling you this story earlier. I was at Buffalo Exchange in Nashville. My best friend lives in New York City. She went on a beach trip over the week and she was posting some pictures. And I said, your beach bag is so cute. Where did you get it? And she was like, Buffalo Exchange. And mm-hmm. I was like, oh, that stinks. It's like a wicker bag with cherries on it. Really cute. I was in Buffalo Exchange in Nashville and I saw the same bag. Now, it's triple the price here. Don't really know why. She said you had to fix something on hers. Hers was 13. Mine was 31. But oh my God. I was like, I have to get this. It's the same bag friend just found in Buffalo Exchange because in New York City.
8: A lot of people will follow like trends, like especially if it's like something trendy that, you know, people know will, you know, they find one, they can get money for it. But, and then thrifting's just your Goodwill. I love a Goodwill outlet. Mm-hmm. Like that's where I go. That is pay by the pound. You guys, we have so much surplus.
0: I know.
8: And that's why the Goodwill outlet exists. You will find things with tags on it still in there or stuff that never even made it to the Goodwill. But Music City Thrift is one of my favorites. And then America's Thrift Stores in Madison is brand new. And that is like one of my new favorite thrift stores. So like you kind of have this hierarchy of like your regular, your outlet, your thrift store, your like buy, sell, trade store, and then your vintage shops.
0: These are all the things. Look, we got school today.
7: You know, the beauty of records, because you know I'm a record person, the beauty of records is you kind of get them all in one spot. Yeah. Because you can go to the Great Escape or Phonolux and you can dig through the dollar bin.
8: Sure.
7: Or you can dig through the used that's certainly a higher quality where you may pay anywhere from $10 to $300. Mm-hmm. And then they almost always have a new record section. So it's kind of the record world gives you everything in one spot.
8: It
7: Grimey's, does. Great Escape, Phonolux, all of those.
8: Do you go to estate sales though?
7: It's just so hit and miss. If I drive by a yard sale, I will roll my window down and say, got any records? And then they often don't know what I even mean.
8: I see so many records, like rooms of records, and I'm like, that's aggressive. I can't even look.
0: Right.
8: Because that's another level. Estate sales and yard sales are my other favorite. Probably my number one favorite.
7: The biggest problem is they either have no idea what they're worth and giving them to you, or they have some insanely elevated, like $10? This isn't even 25 cents at the Great Escape. Why would I pay $10
8: for that? Are you looking, I'm curious, when you're looking up value of records, is there a place?
7: I almost know what it is, but Discogs is where I go.
8: Discogs.
7: Yeah, it's the world's record store.
0: Oh, we're going to put it all together. We'll put it all together Discogs. And tell everybody where they can go to find all the things.
8: Yeah.
0: Amber Anderson in studio with us here. It's the Kelly Sutton Show. We got more on the way after this.
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1: Donovan Woods, ladies and gentlemen.
2: That was Donovan Woods on the stage of the Grand Ole Opry. Hey, thank you guys for being a part of the show with us, our Thrifty and Thriving Week. I feel like we saved money, even though we probably spent the money that we saved at the thrift store. But that's okay, because look at all the cool stuff that we got.
3: I'm so proud of y'all.
2: Thank you.
4: I totally get the math. Spend money to save. Look at what I saved.
2: Yeah. It's girl math. Yeah. That's how
4: we
2: roll.
4: Listen. You don't know how many things I've bought on Amazon. Well, if I spend 25, they'll get me here by 4 a.m.
2: That's exactly
4: I don't really want
2: right.
4: it here by 4 a.m., but suddenly I'm obsessed with getting here by 4 a.m.
2: I need it here by 4 a.m. Yeah, tonight, we've got two big shows here at the Grand Ole Opry, 7 and 9:30. Carrie Underwood, Marty Stewart, Connie Smith celebrating 61 years as a Grand Ole Opry member. The Isaacs, Rhonda Vincent, Big Danny Weave. The Creakers are making their debut
4: as well.
2: Oh, they
4: are so, so good. They did New Year's Eve last year, and Ketch from Old Crow was just raving about the Creakers. They're out of Kentucky. You're going to love them.
2: Love that.
4: Yeah.
2: And then next week, we're going to rewind to the stage of the Grand Ole Opry for some highlight moments, of course, from our Opry 100 shows over the weekends. We've got tickets to Travis Tritt at the Ryman.
4: Yep.
2: Mm-hmm. That's coming
4: all
2: up.
4: Week long on Kelly's Time Machine.
2: That's right. Mm-hmm. And Max McNown is coming in the studio with us next week, as well as Daniel Donato. So much more. Thank you all for being a part of the family. Mm-hmm. Thank you, Amber Anderson, for the thrifting tips. Yep. We are smarter because of our Amber Around Town segment. And congratulations, Annie Nye, Thrift Store Champion.
3: Good job.
2: 2026.
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2: we
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2: There you go. Get your own airbrush.
4: Chuck.
2: Chuck is on the loose. Beware of Chuck, everyone.
3: And his hippos.
2: See you next week. Have a great weekend.

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4: NBC News Radio, I'm Michael Kastner. The USS Abraham Lincoln is leaving the Middle East after a nine-month deployment. The USS George Washington will replace the aircraft carrier, allowing the crew of the Lincoln to return home to San Diego. There have been mental health concerns about the 5,000 crew members who've been deployed since November, setting a modern carrier record for time at sea. President Trump will be in South Carolina today to campaign for Republican Senator Darlene Graham. Graham is running in South Carolina's Republican Senate primary runoff next week. The special primary comes after Senator Lindsey Graham died unexpectedly, and the governor of South Carolina appointed Graham's sister to serve out the remainder of his term. More reporting on UFOs is making more people believe in aliens, according to a new survey. The survey conducted by Tucker Research found the rise in belief is especially prevalent among Gen Z. I'm Michael Kastner.
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5: I'm WSMV4 First Alert meteorologist Stefano DiPietro. High near 90 today, mixing clouds and sun this afternoon, and a little bit less humid as well. But that being said, we'll keep an eye out for an isolated shower in the Cumberland Plateau, down to the 60s tonight. Tomorrow, we're also around 90 again. Most of us are dry through the day and mixing clouds and sun, but there still could be an isolated pop-up shower or thunderstorm in the plateau. Saturday night, we're down to the 60s. Sunday's a mostly sunny day. Highs are staying in the 80s.
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We've got George Strait being somewhat foolish this morning. I'm Mike Terry. Good morning. How about 120 minutes of music, no commercials, to head us toward the weekend? It's brought to us again this morning by Puckett's. Reba McEntire, Linda Davis are together on WSM.

0: 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We're waking up
1: the country. I'll do the hosting, okay?

That is Kane Brown. You've got a woman. You've got WSM. I'm Mike Terry. Got a chance to work. I was working the Opry Tuesday night, and Eddie Montgomery played. In fact, he did this song. Here's Montgomery Gentry. There's a

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0: That would be Jelly Roll, right there in the middle, halfway between heaven and hell.
1: I'm Mike Carey, and getting into the workday, 120 minutes of music with no commercials. Rethinking some things right here. 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
0: 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I give you low cash.

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Durbin. If you had the chance, who wouldn't want to be Keith Urban these days? I'm Mike Terry. I'm pretty happy with what I'm doing these days. I'm doing 120 minutes of music, no commercials, with some help from Puckett's. Here's Travis Tritt.

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certain that'll be in at least one of her sets, either tonight or tomorrow, or both. Carrie Underwood playing the Grand Ole Opry both tonight and tomorrow. Two shows tonight and tomorrow. And what's really cool, she mixes up the music between the shows. She does a different set list. I'm Mike Terry, Corey Kent's on WSM. That's

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Morgan Wallen is chasing. I'm Mike Terry. I'm playing 120 minutes of music. No commercials. No, we're not done yet. Thank you again to Puckett's for making this possible. Count it off. Here's Willie.

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Martin, Shotgun. You singing along? There's Tim McGraw. I'm Mike Terry. Here this morning. Not done yet. Still got 120 minutes of music. No commercials. We're getting close to the end. Tracy Byrd with a grip on Kevin.

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1: She said, I need some time to find myself. 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And maybe we should start seeing other people. 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

0: There he is, howling at the moon. He's got a drink in his hand. That's Eric Church. I'm Mike Terry. We've got, man, we got a bunch of Grand Ole Opry shows this weekend. Two tonight, two tomorrow night. Carrie Underwood, both nights. Tomorrow, Carrie Underwood. James Dupree is going to be in with Randy Travis. They've been touring the country for the last couple of years. John Connolly, T. Graham Brown, Wyatt McCubbin, Charles Esten, Deacon, if you remember the TV series Nashville, and Jenna Davis making her Grand Ole Opry debut tomorrow night. That's going to be fun. 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If you can't be there in person, we deliver. The first of those two shows tomorrow night begins at 7 on WSM.
1: 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Then our spotlight year turns to 1986. 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I'm Zach Bennett. 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
3: NBC News Radio. I'm Chris Caraggio. Iran says they plan to retaliate hard after new U.S. economic sanctions were put in place. This after the Trump administration said it plans to impose the toughest sanctions in history on Iran and economic consequences for any country that assists Iran. The chief of staff of Iran's armed sources said today that with preparedness across land, sea, air defense, and cyberspace, Iran's armed forces will respond to the enemy's new threats with crushing, punishing, and devastating responses. A judge will continue hearing arguments on Carmelo Anthony's bid for a new trial today in Texas. This 2 months after a jury convicted and sentenced the 19-year-old to 35 years in prison for fatally stabbing a fellow student at a high school track meet. The Collin County judge who presided over the murder trial was removed from further proceedings as of yesterday. Prosecutors in the case called the fatal stabbing plain and simple murder, while defense argued that Anthony was acting in self-defense when he stabbed 17-year-old Austin Metcalf. I'm Chris Caraggio, NBC News Radio.
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0: She is a member in good standing of the Grand Ole Opry. That's a real fine place to start. That's Sarah Evans.
1: I'm Mike Terry.
0: Hands up, everybody. Here comes Jelly Roll.

0: Dustin Lynch, Easy to Love. This is WSM, home of the Grand Ole Opry. I'm Mike Terry tonight. The first two of four big shows with Carrie Underwood this weekend. Two shows tonight, Carrie Underwood is going to be in. Tonight we're going to celebrate Connie Smith's 61 years of membership at the Opry, and I believe the induction, I'll go back and look, but I believe it actually falls on this date. But 61 years, Connie's been a member. Marty Stewart, Mr. Connie Smith, is going to be with us tonight. Isaacs, Rhonda Vincent, Big Daddy Weave, Opry debut for the Creakers tonight. It's going to be a big night. Two shows, first at 7. 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
2: You got no. I'm Zach Bennett with today's Pure American Country Radio Minute. On this date in 1938, Kenny Rogers was born in Houston, Texas. And before country music claimed his husky voice, Kenny was singing doo-wop and rock, playing jazz. He joined the New Christie Minstrels and helped form the First Edition, of course. That band could move from psychedelic pop to Ruby, Don't Take Your Love to Town. Kenny's solo breakthrough, Lucille, reached number one on the country chart and the pop top five in 77. Over the next decade, Kenny collected 20 number one country hits. Don Schlitz, of course, wrote The Gambler, but Kenny delivered its advice with the authority of somebody who'd spent 20 years learning when to change direction. That song, of course, would earn a Grammy, inspired television movies, and enter the National Recording Registry. Every earlier version of Kenny Rogers, though, remained audible inside the country star he would become. I'm Zach Bennett. That's today's Pure American Country Radio Minute.
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5: I'm WSMV4 First Alert meteorologist Melanie Layden. A few more showers and thunderstorms could redevelop today into tonight, mainly for areas south of I-40 and into the Cumberland Plateau. A handful of those storms could be on the stronger side with heavy downpours and gusty winds. Other areas won't see any more rain today. It will be noticeably less humid, and high temperatures will top out around 90 degrees.

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1: 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Silver Sands Marina's on the way. 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
1: And all I ever need is you.
0: That's fun. This is WSM. I'm Mike Terry. Bill Cody lived here for years. 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Begins at 9 o'clock. It's the Essential Bill Cody Collection on WSM.
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6: And a food plot, yeah, it's not baiting.
7: It's not baiting. Yeah. I do get that question every now and then. So
6: outside of that, we've tried to make transportation and movement of deer across the state, especially in West Tennessee, easier for folks. And this year we did that by kind of defining that management zone for CWD and talk about some of the changes that happened there and what's making it easier for hunters and kind of what some of the changes around CWD.
8: Yeah, basically we looked at it and, one of our important, allies in the fight against CWD is our hunters. And so, it's a combination of trying to balance the biological science around the disease and keeping people hunting. So, or the social science of disease, right? And so if we're losing hunters because they can't access their taxidermists, their processors, or even move animals from one place to another, after they've been harvested, we may be losing hunters as a result of that. Right. And so, the Tennessee River in West Tennessee provides, a little bit of a natural barrier. There's no 100% absolute barrier whenever we talk about deer moving. Yeah,
6: They can swim.
8: I've seen them swim in plenty of places.
6: Yeah.
8: But it does provide somewhat of a barrier. And we do have much higher prevalences on the west side of the river than we do on the east side. And the east side are relatively new areas of disease. So probably moved in within the last, 5 years or so. And so we can manage things a little bit differently. Because we're still in the early stages of the disease there, as well as trying to promote people still hunting and being able to. It's more about educating what you should do and relying on the hunters to, dispose of their carcasses properly. So we're allowing you to move them, don't just throw them on the back 40, dispose of them in, your regular waste stream or take them to a taxidermist or take them to your processor and they'll dispose of them appropriately. And not just leave them on the landscape or bury them, those are the burial or removal from, normal waste stream is kind of what we're recommending.
6: Okay.
8: And again, because we have much lower prevalences, if the prevalence increases, we may have to revisit that. But at this point in time, with the lower prevalences, there's going to be less animals that are probably positive. And so we want to keep people still being able to move those things and be able to do what they need to with their harvest.
6: Okay.
7: Yeah, it was becoming clear in some of the counties, these new unfortunate counties, that was really a gut punch. And the way some of these transportation restriction rules that were in place were not going to be sustainable down the road. CWD doesn't spread in these concentric circles where you can just keep redrawing a line. It wasn't going to be appeasable to our hunters to keep them hunting, which is our main goal. It's the main thing that this agency promotes, right? So we're hoping this is a simplified measure that will help that process.
6: Definitely. Yeah, I don't think I'm speaking out of turn here, but like the agency, we were watching and trying to be prepared for when this may come, but you only be so prepared and ready and set these different things in place that you learn from other states. And it may not always, things are going to have to adapt and change as you move forward because disease is ever changing. You don't know. So.
8: Well, and we learned in West Tennessee also, it took us a while to figure out where the extent of the disease was in West Tennessee.
6: Yeah.
8: And so, through that kind of piecemealing, if everybody remembers back 2018, 19, 19, 20, you know, those seasons.
6: Those fun years.
8: It's just like there was just this patchwork, and it just got really cumbersome and confusing for people. And I think deterred a lot of folks from even wanting to continue long-term participating in the, you know, outdoor recreation sports that we offer. So, and that's not just, you know, deer hunting. That was any kind of it. And so just kind of now that we figured out where it's at, we have a better idea of, you know, where it's going to expand from at this point in time. So we have a better idea, you know, hopefully that, you know, we'll get some new management tools in the future that can help us out.
5: Mm-hmm. Thanks for joining us this week on Tennessee Wildcast Extra. Boating season is in full swing. The most important thing to have on board is a sober operator. Remember, in Tennessee, BUI is the same as DUI. Your Tennessee Wildlife Resources Agency wants everyone to have a great time on the water this summer. They also want everyone to return home safely. And while aboard, wear your life jacket. It floats, you don't.
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12: NBC News Radio. I'm Chris Caraggio. The USS Abraham Lincoln is being relieved of its duties in the Middle East. Multiple reports say the replacement aircraft carrier, the USS George Washington, has arrived on site, giving the San Diego-based crew of the Lincoln a chance to return home. There have been concerns about the 5,000 crew members who left San Diego in November, setting a modern carrier record for time at sea. The defense is resting its case in the Lindsey Clancy murder trial in Massachusetts. The prosecution is now calling on rebuttal witnesses. Clancy has admitted to strangling her 3 young children in 2023, but has pleaded not guilty while claiming she had postpartum psychosis. Yesterday, a hospital chaplain who met with Clancy 14 times while she was hospitalized after the killings took the stand. Sheila Kavanaugh testified that Clancy said a voice told her to kill her children. Closing arguments could begin early next week. I'm Chris Caraggio, NBC News Radio.
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3: There's not a lot of women in country music that have gotten to graduate to that.

Pat Green coming upon us wave on wave. I'm Mike, making it through the Friday workday. We got a weekend to attend to here in just a little bit. John Mayer is on this recording. The guitar work is John Mayer. Here's Lainey Wilson, Grand Ole Opry star on WSM with Jesus Jones, Mama, My Phone, Keys, Wallet, and You.

0: Russell Dickerson. Happened to me. Could happen to you a night at the Ryman with Shenandoah. I'm Mike Terry. Boy, it's going to be a big night. October 28th. It's going to be a Wednesday in the Ryman. 40 years. We're celebrating the 40th anniversary of the band. Marty and Mike and the guys are going to be on stage. 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
5: I'm WSMV4 First Alert meteorologist Stefano DiPietro. High near 90 today, mixing clouds and sun this afternoon, and a little bit less humid as well. But that being said, we'll keep an eye out for an isolated shower in the Cumberland Plateau, down to the 60s tonight. Tomorrow, we're also around 90 again. Most of us are dry through the day and mixing clouds and sun, but there still could be an isolated pop-up shower or thunderstorm in the plateau. Saturday night, we're down to the 60s. Sunday's a mostly sunny day. Highs are staying in the 80s.

There's Willie. That's where he lives these days. He's on the road again. I'm Mike Terry. I'm here at WSM again with Reba McEntire. A special message for whoever that person might be in New England.

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He began his Blame It All on My Roots tour last night in Indianapolis. He's got shows tonight, tomorrow, and I guess a matinee on Sunday. Then he's off to Denver and Chicago and Washington, D.C. He's doing arenas because he got tired of looking at the skies and worrying about rain when he played stadiums. Lauren Elena, it's a good old boy on WSM. If you-

0: John Michael Montgomery. And I swear.
1: I'm Mike Terry. This is WSM, inviting you to wake up every morning to sizzling bluegrass. And it could be gentle bluegrass as well, but it's all bluegrass for breakfast every morning. Monday through Friday, we do a full hour beginning at 5 o'clock. 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It's all courtesy of Purnell's Old Folks Country Sausage.
2: Hey, wake up with us on Monday, everybody. We have highlights from a weekend of Opry shows, including Carrie Underwood. Plus, we're going to be talking to Rock and Roll Hall of Famer John Oates this week. Alexander Kay is stopping by. Kathy Mattea will be coming in. And Max McNown will be on the show. And that's just the beginning. So you don't want to miss any of it. It all gets started on Monday. The Kelly Sutton Show on WSM.
3: A salute to the musical genius of Ray Stevens. 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
9: 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I'm Chris Caraccio.
10: Iran is promising a devastating response to new U.S. economic sanctions. This comes after the Trump administration said it plans to impose the toughest sanctions in history on Iran and economic consequences for any country that assists Iran. The chief of staff of Iran's armed forces said today, with preparedness across land, sea, air defense, and cyberspace, Iran's armed forces will respond to the enemy's new threats with crushing, punishing, and devastating responses. Vice President J.D. Vance is in his hometown of Middletown, Ohio today. He is touting the White House's America First economic agenda at the Cleveland Cliffs Middletown Works facility as the midterms draw near. Vance said he was proud to speak at the iron-making mill his grandfather worked at and promised that the Trump administration is fighting to keep high-paying manufacturing jobs in America. Vance slammed trade deals under previous administrations that hurt U.S. workers. I'm Chris Caraccio, NBC News Radio.
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Joel Swindell, Lainey Wilson together. Never say never. I'm Mike Terry. Welcome in. This is WSM. The boys from Texas are here. 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

David Lee is going to be out on the road with Brooks and Dunn here in the coming weeks. The Neon Moon Tour. I'm Mike Terry. From Toy Story 5, here's Taylor Swift.

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1: 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Dylan Scott is on WSM. It's good to have you here. So we hope you'll be here Monday night. 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
1: I'm WSMV for First Alert meteorologist Stefano DiPietro. High near 90 today, mixing clouds and sun this afternoon, and a little bit less humid as well. But that being said, we'll keep an eye out for an isolated shower in the Cumberland Plateau, down to the 60s tonight. Tomorrow, we're also around 90 again. Most of us are dry through the day and mixing clouds and sun, but there still could be an isolated pop-up shower or thunderstorm in the plateau. Saturday night, we're down to the 60s. Sunday's a mostly sunny day. Highs are staying in the 80s.

Sylvia. She'll make you cry. You know that? That's Sammy Kershaw. And I'm Mike Terry, and this is WSM, and he is a member of the Grand Ole Opry, member of the Country Music Hall of Fame, doing this song. Here's Ronnie Millsap.

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So dang me, they ought to take a rope and hang me high from the highest tree. 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

0: Luke Combs, Hurricane. It's WSM. I'm Mike Terry. 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
5: NBC News Radio. I'm Chris Caraccio. President Trump can continue building the White House ballroom for now. Today, the Supreme Court issued a stay on a lower court's ruling that paused work on the project. The stay will remain in place as the High Court continues to weigh Trump's appeal of the lower court's ruling. The lower court's injunction had been set to go into effect tomorrow. Trump has argued the ballroom project is a matter of national security. President Trump is heading to South Carolina to campaign for Republican Senator Darlene Graham. He'll headline a rally at the Myrtle Beach Convention Center today. Graham is facing Congressman Ralph Norman in South Carolina's Republican Senate primary runoff on August 25th. The special Senate primary came after Senator Lindsey Graham's sudden death. The governor appointed his sister Darlene to serve out the remainder of his term, and now she's running for his full term. And Insidious, out of the further, is off to a good start at the box office. It made $3 million from Thursday previews last night. I'm Chris Caraccio, NBC News Radio.
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6: It is Friday. You did it. You made it. Hopefully you are almost done with your workday. This gets to be your playlist for that. So happy to be with you this afternoon. If you have some good news that you would like to share, maybe something really great happened to you this week. It could be something as small as you got to have your favorite meal for lunch. 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Give me a call, 615-737-9650. 615-737-9650. Let's celebrate your good news as we go into the weekend. Coming up, music from Kip Moore and Alan Jackson. Low Cash is first.

Hey, melting cheese is in fact an art form. Alan Jackson's right on the money with that. Hey, in the spirit of sharing good news today, some really great news, Opry star Connie Smith celebrates 61 years today as an Opry member, the only woman to reach that milestone. We will be celebrating at the Grand Ole Opry tonight, which means you get to be a part of that celebration. Just tune into the show tonight at 7. If you've got some great news you want to share, maybe something really nice happened to you this week. Maybe you got to do something really nice for someone. Give me a call, 615-737-9650. Kicking off the weekend, celebrating your good news. Here's Kip Moore.

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Jacob Hackworth on 650 AM. Lainey Wilson gave us a really thorough update on what she's been up to on her socials. Some highlights include, obviously, she got married to Duck. What else? Well, she recorded Phone Keys Wallet, her latest song with John Mayer, and she said she learned a couple of things from working with John Mayer. That they speak a similar musical language, which sounds really interesting. Interpreted that as that they create music very similarly and understand it similarly, which is very, very cool. She also said that John Mayer encouraged her to chase a feeling when being creative instead of chasing perfection, which Lainey Wilson says is very hard for her to do. It's not hard to see that Lainey Wilson is a perfectionist in all that she does. And she says that she's been trying to slow down, has even been bird watching recently. That sounds really peaceful. Lainey Wilson. Here she is, somewhere over Laredo on WSN.

0: Ella Langley and Morgan Wallen. Ella, she's just racking up those duets, isn't she? And they're all just so good. All right, the Friday Night Opry, it is near. I see them setting up the stanchions and metal detectors now because they know it's going to be a sold-out big night tonight with two shows starring Carrie Underwood. We are also celebrating 61 years of Opry membership for Miss Connie Smith. And we'll have performances from Opry stars Marty Stewart, The Isaacs, and Rhonda Vincent. We also got Big Daddy Weave and The Creakers make their Opry debut. There might be tickets left for 7 o'clock. I think it's sold out, but there are tickets available for the 9:30 show tonight. You can get them at Opry.com.
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5: I'm WSMB4 First Alert meteorologist Stefano DiPietro. High near 90 today, mixing clouds and sun this afternoon, and a little bit less humid as well. But that being said, we'll keep an eye out for an isolated shower in the Cumberland Plateau, down to the 60s tonight. Tomorrow, we're also around 90 again. Most of us are dry through the day and mixing clouds and sun, but there still could be an isolated pop-up shower or thunderstorm in the plateau. Saturday night, we're down to the 60s. Sunday's a mostly sunny day. Highs are staying in the 80s.

That's Tim McGraw on 6:50 a.m. And coming up during the Opry warm-up show in just about 2 hours and 20 minutes, we'll be spinning some more Carrie Underwood because she's headlining two shows tonight at the Opry.

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Here's George Birch.

0: It has been a week of celebration at WSM Radio as we were recognized earlier this week by the Tennessee Association of Broadcasters with two 2026 Large Market Radio Awards, Radio Station of the Year, wow, and Best Use of Digital Media. 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
9: President Trump is heading to South Carolina today to campaign for Republican Senator Darlene Graham. He'll be headlining an evening rally at the Myrtle Beach Convention Center. Graham is facing Congressman Ralph Norman in South Carolina's Republican Senate primary runoff on August 25th. The special Senate primary came after Senator Lindsey Graham's sudden death. The governor appointed his sister Darlene to serve out the remainder of his term, and now she is running for his full term. The Supreme Court is allowing President Trump to continue construction on his White House ballroom for now. Chief Justice John Roberts issued issued a stay on a lower court's ruling that halted work on the project. The stay will remain in place as the High Court weighs Trump's appeal of the lower court's ruling. The lower court's injunction had been set to go into effect tomorrow. Trump has argued the ballroom project is a matter of national security. The Mid-Atlantic and Carolinas are bracing for torrential rain. Fox's Forecast Center says thunderstorms will begin this afternoon in Virginia and the Carolinas, with more intense storms expected to develop tonight. I'm Chris Caraggio, NBC News Radio.
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0: Hello, hello. Hour two. Here we go. Happy, happy Friday. We are just a few hours away from a double Opry show night. We got some interesting news to share with you regarding Bonnaroo. Yes, a very interesting update from that music festival that is held just about an hour and a half away from here every summer. What they had to share. And then also, an Opry star is celebrating 14 years since the release of their debut album. Do you want to try and guess who that might be? Because you'll find out a little bit later in the show. We got Brothers Osborne, Brad Paisley. Up first, though, here comes Bailey Zimmerman.

That's Brad Paisley on WSM. Brothers Osborne, we're getting closer to the release of their next album that's all about their hometown of Deal, Maryland. In fact, they just shared a teaser on their Instagram of both of them, TJ and John, playing a song called Bottle It Up. Fans seem to be eating it up in the comments. Here's Brothers Osborne now on WSM.

opera star Reba, who had a new song come out today, by the way. And coming up in just a handful of minutes, we're going to recap your new Music Friday, as we often do on Friday afternoons, to remind you of all the releases that came out this week. Here's Shaboozey.

0: That is Opry Next Stage alum Ashley Cook, who has a new album out right now. And speaking of new albums, we got to go through our new Music Friday. And I can tell you right off the bat that Stella Lefty released her debut album today. We also have Dan and Shay with their brand new album called Young. That came out today. Zach Top, he released two songs today. Oh, and back to albums, Ian Munsick released his fourth album today. It's called The Mountain Goat. You can actually check out what he had to say about that record himself over on our socials at WSM Radio on Facebook, Instagram, and TikTok. But now, back to some more new songs that came out today. Gavin Adcock released Having One Now. We have Dylan Marlowe with No Coincidence. Connor Smith with Pink Champagne, the demo version. We got, we got Warren Zeiders with Looks Good On You. John Morgan released Once in a Mile. The Creakers, who make their Opry debut tonight, released a song today called Swarpin'. We got Tyler Braden, Opry Next Stage artist, with Quick Fix. Reba McEntire, I mentioned a few songs ago. She released a song today called Tourist. We got Megan Patrick with Your Daddy's Smile. Cole Swindell, with Bronco. Carly Scott Collins with Hang It Up. Who else we got here? Ann Wilson with Who I Am to You. Nate Smith with Pray. David Nail with Time Ran Out. Gonna make sure I haven't missed anybody. Tiger Lily Gold, of course. They have a song out today called 70 and Neon. And you know what? I think that'll round us out right there. That's some of your new Music Friday releases. Everything I just mentioned is available to stream wherever you get your music.
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0: I'm Zach Bennett with today's Pure American Country Radio Minute. On this date in 1938, Kenny Rogers was born in Houston, Texas. And before country music claimed his husky voice, Kenny was singing doo-wop and rock, playing jazz. He joined the New Christy Minstrels and helped form the First Edition, of course. That band could move from psychedelic pop to Ruby, Don't Take Your Love to Town. Kenny's solo breakthrough, Lucille, reached number one on the country chart and the pop top five in 77. Over the next decade, Kenny collected 20 number one country hits. Don Schlitz, of course, wrote The Gambler, but Kenny delivered its advice with the authority of somebody who'd spent 20 years learning when to change direction. That song, of course, would earn a Grammy, inspire television movies, and enter the National Recording Registry. Every earlier version of Kenny Rogers, though, remained audible inside the country star he would become. I'm Zach Bennett. That's today's Pure American Country Radio Minute.
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4: Nice dry evening underway for just about everybody. Temperatures will dip into the 70s and eventually the 60s overnight tonight, with lower humidity gradually taking over. I'm WSMV4 First Alert meteorologist Bree Smith. Pretty great Friday night ahead of a pretty great weekend. Mostly dry Saturday, Sunday, maybe a couple stray showers in our plateau counties on Saturday. And then the lower humidity just gets better and better, feeling very comfortable Sunday.

Matt Stell on WSM. He secretly became a dad with his wonderful new wife. He kind of took a little hiatus off of social media and then came back with, oh, I have a kid now. That's so exciting. But Matt Stell says that he is looking forward to getting back into new music, putting some stuff out for us soon. Right here, it's Randy Houser.

Allison Krauss and Union Station. So we have a double Opry tonight and a double Opry tomorrow, because two Grand Ole Opry shows are always better than one, right? And Carrie Underwood, she headlines them all. She's headlining both tonight and tomorrow. And tomorrow night, we got James Dupre with Randy Travis, John Conley, T. Graham Brown, Wyatt McCubbin, Charles Esten, and Jenna Davis is at the Opry tomorrow night. You can get tickets at Opry.com for both shows. 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

0: Coming up this weekend, you can face the music with Chuck Mead. He takes us on a journey with some of Nashville's most incredible creatives, songwriters, musicians, and they share their stories from their career, from being on the road, from making music. And if you missed the August episode last weekend, we have another chance for you to hear it. This weekend, Chuck sits down with Joshua Headley. You can catch Face the Music with Chuck Mead this Sunday evening at 7 o'clock here on WSM.
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8: The Supreme Court is allowing President Trump to continue construction on his White House ballroom project for now. Today, the court issued a stay on a lower court's ruling that paused work. The stay will remain in place as the high court continues to weigh Trump's appeal of the lower court's ruling. The lower court's injunction had been set to go into effect tomorrow. Trump has argued that the ballroom project is a matter of national security. Things are getting heated in a hearing to determine whether Carmelo Anthony will get a new trial in Texas. The 19-year-old was sentenced to 35 years in prison this summer for fatally stabbing 17-year-old Austin Metcalf at a high school track meet in 2025. The prosecution and defense are arguing over their gentleman's agreement struck before the trial to exclude background information on Anthony and Metcalf. The defense claims they thought Anthony could testify without his history being used against him, but were informed otherwise. Anthony did not testify in his trial.
7: I'm Chris Caraccio, NBC News Radio.
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0: The yearly music festival Bonnaroo that takes place a little over an hour away from where I'm sitting had some interesting news to share today. Filling you in on that unexpected development in just a couple of songs. Also music from Thomas Rhett, John Party, and Vince Gill. Got a lot of Opry stars back to back to start off 5 o'clock. And first, it's Luke Combs.

Vince Gill. Some big festival news out of Middle Tennessee today. Bonnaroo will not happen in 2027. Yeah, so organizers say that they're taking what's called a much-needed year off to give the farm in Manchester, Tennessee, time to rest and recover after back-to-back years of storms. Now, if you remember, flooding cut the 2025 Bonnaroo short, and even after major drainage and infrastructure upgrades, heavy rain caused more problems on the final day of Bonnaroo this past year. I think half of Sunday ended up being canceled. So the Bonnaroo team says it wasn't an easy decision, but they believe taking a year off will make the festival stronger moving forward. So, no trip to the farm for anybody next summer, with hopes of Bonnaroo being back in 2028. The festival started and became an annual tradition in June back in 2002. I've made two appearances at Bonnaroo, and funny enough, kind of the only two in the last 6 to 7 years that did not get washed out in some way. Feeling very lucky for that. So, what do you think? Do you think Bonnaroo will come back in 2028? Do you think this is a subtle way of them rolling it out, phasing it out, so to speak? I guess only time will tell. Right now, we got Thomas Rhett and John Pardee. You're all alone.

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Here's Jordan Davis.

0: That's Parker McCollum on WSM. And in just a few minutes, we are going to kick off the Plaza Party tonight, part of our Opry Plaza concert series. 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
0: Nice dry evening underway for just about everybody. Temperatures will dip into the 70s and eventually the 60s overnight tonight, with lower humidity gradually taking over. I'm WSMV4 First Alert meteorologist Bree Smith. Pretty great Friday night ahead of a pretty great weekend. Mostly dry Saturday, Sunday, maybe a couple stray showers in our plateau counties on Saturday. And then the lower humidity just gets better and better, feeling very comfortable Sunday.

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And we are celebrating now the second full week of the new Kelly Sutton Show. 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

Billy Strings on 650 AM. We are just about 12 minutes away from the Opry warm-up show, where we're going to count you down to the first show of the night. Of course, it's a double Opry tonight. But a reminder that tomorrow morning you can spend some time with Bill Cody, who we miss so very much. We now have the Essential Bill Cody Collection, an hour filled with the country music that Bill loved and treasured moments from his conversations with artists and Opry stars and all of the friends he made here over the years. You can remember Bill Cody with us on the Essential Bill Cody Collection every Saturday morning from 9 to 10 on 650 AM. Little Texas, right now.

0: Hey, wake up with us on Monday, everybody. We have highlights from a weekend of Opry shows, including Carrie Underwood. Plus, we're going to be talking to Rock and Roll Hall of Famer John Oates this week. Alexandra Kay is stopping by. Kathy Mattea will be coming in. And Max McNown will be on the show. And that's just the beginning. So you don't want to miss any of it. It all gets started on Monday. The Kelly Sutton Show on WSM. If you're looking for a way to make the most of these last few weeks of summer, you need to check out tnvacation.com. They've got speakeasies and hidden bars listed on here, Charlie.
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0: Isn't that cool? 8 different places, some in Memphis, some here in Nashville, even a few in Chattanooga. 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
2: Once upon a time, Goldilocks had her leg broken in a crash. The medical bills were piling up fast, and she didn't know whatsoever to do. So she called 3 lawyers, bears. Yeah. So the first bear she called was so big, but Goldilocks felt small when the bear wouldn't return her calls and didn't treat her well at all. Maybe he was just too big. The second bear she called was small. He was like a teddy bear. So cute. But Goldilocks came to realize the insurance bears were not taking him seriously. Maybe he was just a wee bit too small. Then she called Jeff Roberts and Associates, who is not a bear at all, but a personal injury attorney who has been practicing in Nashville for 25 years. Not too big, not too small, just right. Jeff Roberts got her the settlement she deserved, and she lived happily ever after. Jeff Roberts and Associates, big enough to win, small enough to care.
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5: NBC News Radio, I'm Scott Carr. The Supreme Court is allowing President Trump to continue construction on his White House ballroom project for now. The court today issued a stay on a lower court's ruling that had paused work on the project. That'll stay in place as the High Court continues to weigh Trump's appeal of the lower court's ruling. The president's in South Carolina today campaigning for Republican Senator Darlene Graham, who was appointed to the seat held by her late brother, Senator Lindsey Graham. Trump's headlining a rally at the Myrtle Beach Convention Center. Graham will face Congressman Ralph Norman in a Republican Senate primary runoff on August 25th. Torrential rains coming down across the mid-Atlantic and the Carolinas. The scepter thunderstorms Thursday produced at least 2 tornadoes and widespread flash flooding along much of the I-95 corridor in the northeast and mid-Atlantic. Now heavy rain is shifting southward. The majority of the east coast is still facing flood risks for the weekend. Scott Carr, NBC News Radio.
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Just heard her sound checking inside. Yes, that's why the doors are still closed. They have not let anyone into the Opry House yet because Miss Carrie Underwood is getting ready to perform for you tonight. Welcome into the Opry warm-up show. We got 57 minutes until the curtain goes up, and we'll be playing music from everybody on tonight's lineup. We also have an Opry debut tonight, so excited to tell you a little bit more about that band. But before we get back into the rest of our lineup, we have Keith Urban singing with Carrie Underwood in a couple songs. But in honor of her brand new hotel opening up in downtown Nashville, here is Miss Dolly Parton. Love is Like a Butterfly on WSM.

Keith Urban with tonight's headliner, Carrie Underwood, on the Opry warm-up show. And it's always special when Marty Stewart and Connie Smith get to have a date night at the Grand Ole Opry. But this one's particularly special because they're celebrating Connie Smith's 61st Opry anniversary, the first ever lady in Opry history to reach that milestone. It's WSN.

0: Opry star Marty Stewart, who has date night tonight at the Grand Ole Opry for two shows with his wonderful wife, the iconic Connie Smith, who celebrates her 61st Opry anniversary tonight. So both of them are on the lineup. We also got the Isaacs, Rhonda Vincent, the Creakers, Big Daddy Weave, and Carrie Underwood making a double show headliner tonight.
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Celebrating 61 years as an Opry member tonight, the only woman in the Opry family to ever reach that milestone. That's Connie Smith on the Opry warm-up show. And up next, she just got her bus rewrapped, and it looks awesome. You can check it out on her socials right now. She is the queen of bluegrass. This is Opry star Rhonda Vincent with Like I Could on the Opry warm-up show. About 45 minutes, little less, until the curtain goes up tonight.

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Creeping out of the hollers and hideouts of eastern Kentucky, these guys got a sound as crisp as the mountain morning air and a rhythm as steady as a porch rocking chair. That right there were the Creakers, who make their Opry debut tonight. They had some new music come out today as well. And next up on our lineup, we have the Isaacs. It's WSN.

0: The Isaacs on the Opry warm-up show. We got about 30 minutes until the curtain goes up. And your lineup tonight for both 7 and 9:30 tonight is Rhonda Vincent, The Creakers, Big Daddy Weave, The Isaacs, as you just heard, Connie Smith, Marty Stewart, and Carrie Underwood.
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3: Nice dry evening underway for just about everybody. Temperatures will dip into the 70s and eventually the 60s overnight tonight, with lower humidity gradually taking over. I'm WSMV4 First Alert meteorologist Bree Smith. Pretty great Friday night ahead of a pretty great weekend. Mostly dry Saturday, Sunday, maybe a couple stray showers in our plateau counties on Saturday. And then the lower humidity just gets better and better, feeling very comfortable Sunday.
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0: such a great band name, Big Daddy Weave, rounding out our lineup for tonight on the Opry Warm-Up Show. And now we're going to shuffle Opry stars until it's time for the curtain to go up for the first of two shows tonight. And he will be at the Grand Ole Opry tomorrow. It's Randy Travis.
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He's a singer, a songwriter, and a beautiful painter. That is Opry star Steve Warner on WSM. 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
10: 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And now, something else that is distinctly Nashville, the Grand Ole Opry on WSM. 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